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2: Mostly cloudy skies overnight tonight. Still some scattered showers and thunderstorms throughout the region. Overnight low down to 70, winds light and variable. As we head toward Monday, kicking off that work week, a few more clouds expected. More widespread showers and thunderstorms as an area of low pressure settles in throughout the region. Daytime highs still reaching 80. Monday night, cloudy skies down to 67 degrees and lingering showers and thunderstorms throughout the area. I'm meteorologist Jason Laird.
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2: Mostly cloudy skies overnight tonight. Still some scattered showers and thunderstorms throughout the region. Overnight low down to 70, winds light and variable. As we head toward Monday, kicking off that work week, a few more clouds expected. More widespread showers and thunderstorms as an area of low pressure settles in throughout the region. Daytime highs still reaching 80. Monday night, cloudy skies down to 67 degrees and lingering showers and thunderstorms throughout the area. I'm meteorologist Jason Laird.
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1: Initiate countdown. The Crook and Chase countdown begins now. Number 30.
2: Another new hit makes its debut this weekend. It's from Alexandra Kay, Straight for the Heart.

0: We had her on the show earlier this year and had no doubt her breakthrough was about to happen. Now, here it is. Singer-songwriter Alexandra Kay debuting at number 30 with Straight for the Heart. Hello, everybody. I'm Lori Ann Crook.
1: I'm Charlie Chase, and it isn't only new stars on the show today, but new music. Rodney Atkins has a great collection, his first in 7 years, called True South, and he is here to highlight some of the best work of his to date.
0: We love it. And by fan demand, Corey Kent is releasing a new song ahead of schedule. He'll tell us all about Empty Words.
1: And we begin our countdown to America 250 with a great rendition of the national anthem by rising star and guitar phenom Ben Gallagher. When you hear this, plus another guitar shredder, Keith Urban, well, tell us why America is his dreamland.
0: And you can enter to win, this is very special, a flyaway prize package to see Dan and Shay in concert. Those details are coming up. But first, Graylin James. Now, this guy has an impressive songwriting resume already and scores a spot in the top 30 for a second week. Up one space to number 29, this is Water at a Wedding.

0: Water at a Wedding, Graylin James in at number 29. And that bumps Dustin Lynch up to 28 with Easy to Love. But before we hear the song, Dustin has his own idea of how the game of love can be made so much easier. Ladies, listen up.
1: This seriously is the PSA for ladies. Just tell us what you want, for God's sakes, right? We're going to end up eating what y'all want to eat, or going to a movie, or staying at home, or pick the movie. You know, just tell us what you want, right? Am I right?
0: Yeah, probably right.
1: How many times have we driven around town and just bickered and fought over?
0: They enjoy the game. See,
1: well, is that what it is?
2: Maybe it is a game, but do you know why we don't tell you? Because we want to see how much you're paying attention and how
1: that's
2: much
1: what it is.
2: You're picking
1: there
2: up
1: hints
2: on it
1: in the previous days.
2: Yes.
1: Okay. And also, you know, the other side of this coin is I think it's super sexy when a girl knows what she wants and makes the first move. Just saying.
2: There you go. So you're saying if there is a young lady at a concert, or maybe if you're in a store and she sees you, or she's in one of your videos, maybe.
1: The local Walgreens, yes.
2: Do you think it's cool for her to come up and say, hey, you want to hang out? You want to go grab a drink? And are you cool with that?
1: Yeah, that would be kind of, honestly, it would catch me off guard, especially in the South. It would really catch me off guard, more so in the South than in the northern states. The farther north you go, the more ambition ladies have, I found out.
2: We are taught in the South that being a lady means having the guy ask for the first date. Now, right or wrong, that's how we're raised. Mm-hmm.
1: Yeah. Well, that's pretty normal. Yeah. But I think once you get past the first date and we're in a relationship, it's great to make the first move.

0: 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Hardy, Tim McGraw, Eric Church, and Morgan Wallen with MacArthur.
1: Coming up, we have an update on the FGL reunion rumors. Plus, we'll share details on how you could win a trip to see Dan and Shay in concert. We'll be right back with more of the Crook and Chase Countdown. Hey, everybody. Crook and Chase here. We didn't just promise a first-class country music cruise. We showed out with a top-shelf country cruise. You were either there or you're getting on board next time. Well, next time is here, and the bar is set. Don't miss the second sailing, March 2027.
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0: say so.
1: Say So remains at 27 again this week. And by the way, how would you like to see those guys, Dan and Shay, perform that song live along with all their hits on the Young Tour? 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
2: Oh, and get this. Tyler Hubbard is part of that tour, and we have an update from last week's show. Now, Tyler revealed last week that he and his former FGL partner, Brian Kelly, had been, you know, sort of privately rekindling their friendship after breaking up nearly 4 years ago. Well, now, this week, Tyler has mentioned that he and BK have advanced that conversation and just might play a handful of shows together next year.
1: Ooh, we'll see how this all plays out. Fans are saying, bring it on. They are ready for a little Back Then Right Now. Here's Tyler Hubbard.

back then, right now, was 2 years ago for Tyler Hubbard here on Crook and Chase. And our next star also likes to go back in time. One of Zach John King's self-indulgences is watching Ken Burns documentaries. He loves history. Oh, and he'd also love to collaborate with Alan Jackson one day. So I guess we're looking into the future on that particular one. This is Zach John King embracing country's legacy and bringing on a new sound with his number 26 hit, Get to Drinkin'.

0: The power play of the week, Ella Langley, is bolting toward the top of the chart with Be Her, brought to you by Saw God Columbia Triple Tigers. And a fun note about Ella, Thomas Rhett's grandmother is a big fan of hers and was asking Thomas about some of the lyrics that she didn't quite understand in the song Chiefs in Texas. Well, on the spot, Thomas Rhett hit FaceTime with Ella so she could walk through the song with Grandma, letting her know what all the lyrics meant. Now, this was just before Ella was about to hit the stage with Eric Church, so it's always kind of fun and unpredictable what's happening behind the scenes.
1: Well, so much is happening around this town. Hey, I tell you what, another lady of country music is living her best life as well. Laura Lelena is coming up on Crook and Chase to take us, I guess, behind the scenes, as you would say, and tell us all about finding that happiness within. She's feeling really great now. And Corey Kent is here with a brand new song by Fan Demand, surprisingly far from his own reality.
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8: Mostly cloudy skies overnight tonight. Still some scattered showers and thunderstorms throughout the region. Overnight low down to 70, winds light and variable. As we head toward Monday, kicking off that work week, a few more clouds expected. More widespread showers and thunderstorms as an area of low pressure settles in throughout the region. Daytime highs still reaching 80. Monday night, cloudy skies down to 67 degrees and lingering showers and thunderstorms throughout the area. I'm meteorologist Jason Laird.
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0: That is The Fall. Cody Johnson easing back to number 25. And the guy who once said he didn't feel comfortable dancing on TikTok, well, he's been caught busting a move.
1: Mm-hmm. Oh, no. Yep, his tour mate, Emily Ann Roberts, roped Cody and Clint Black into an Instagram jig that had the boys shaking their groove thing. Have you seen this, Charlie?
0: Yeah.
1: Yeah, shaking it up, shimmying their shoulders while Emily was just dancing around, flinging her hair. Now, the look on Cody and Clint's faces was, why are we here?
0: I know.
1: Emily captioned it, who says you can't teach cowboys new trends?
0: And let's point out, no country stars were injured during the TikToking.
1: Okay? Well, we don't know.
0: I know. Well, and may I toss this into the mix? If they want to get a little more hip action in their next video, they could pick up some moves from our next star here. Russell Dickerson's motto is, dance like no one is watching. Try that. And he cuts loose on this one, worth your while.

0: Our Wild. That is Russell Dickerson on Crick and Chase.
1: Coming up next is Lauren Elena, who is really living her best life right now as a wife, a mom, an upcoming fall headlining tour, and a new album to be titled Stages, which is coming out August 28th. But, hey, nothing's easy. It has taken a lot of life lessons to get to this point, and yes, these days, Lauren Elena is confident and optimistic.
2: I see a girl who is so empowered. You have come into your own, and you seem so comfortable in your own skin.
3: Well, thank you. I had to work really hard to get there, but I'm finally pretty comfortable on my
2: skin.
3: How
2: can you help the rest of us feel that way about ourselves?
3: It's the hardest thing in life for me, so I don't know that I'm the best person to give.

0: nice, but I just had to put really good people around me that weren't talking about me negatively. I had people in my life before that weren't the nicest to me, and I got rid of those people.
1: Good for you.
0: I think it's important to have people that love you as much as you need to love yourself. You have to love yourself, or it's hard to love other people. It's hard to have a good attitude. Mm-hmm. It's hard to have conversations with people because you're constantly feeling inferior to everyone that you're talking to. So I just think whatever gets you there, exercise and taking care of my body and having good people around and just positive people have been the best thing for me.

0: is Lauren Elena and Chase Matthew up a space to number 24 here on the Crook and Chase Countdown.
1: And since exes were brought up, we're about to play the new divorce anthem, folks. At least that's what Corey Kent is calling it. And it's the name of his latest song, Empty Words.
0: All right. Well, Fan Demand has pushed up the release date for this song way ahead of schedule.
1: They heard about Empty Words.
2: Yeah.
1: You had a scheduled release date. I mean, that's the way the business works. However, it was moved up because of popularity.
2: Yeah.
1: Somebody referred to it as a beautiful, heartbreaking song.
2: Yeah. I've also heard Divorce Anthem of 2026,
1: exactly.
2: Which is...
0: Divorce Anthem? As opposed to Wedding
2: Anthem. The Divorce Anthem from the happily married man, father of four.
1: I know. Okay. Okay, let's put it this way. This is an instructional record, so to speak. So, Professor, lay out the plan. What was the goal of this particular song? The birth of it, I guess, is what I'm looking for.
2: Well, so we're out at La Rosa Ranch, which is our family ranch out in Leonard, Texas. And I've really fallen in love with writing music out there. I fly a bunch of the writers in from Nashville, some from other places, but we sit out there and they get to see kind of a peek into my day-to-day life. You know, because it's 30 minutes from my house. My family comes out there. We have our horses out there. We get to go ride four-wheelers. We get to watch the football game at night, make big family-style dinners. And it kind of cuts through a lot of the – when you're writing songs with people and they're trying to help you tell your story, there's a lot of talking that has to happen to get to a point of understanding, right, the artist. But when you just bring them into your world, they just see that. Like, they just kind of soak it up via osmosis. Like, great, they just get it. And then Austin Goodloe, who I'll talk about a lot because it's really at the heart of this record. It's he and I sitting in an attic making this record for the most part. That's where a lot of this stuff was birthed out. And so we started writing it, and then we brought it from La Rosa Ranch back to Nashville, went up to the third floor, the attic, as we call it. And then we created exactly what you hear on the record. There's, if you look at the credits, there's two musicians on the entire song, and it's me and it's Austin.
0: Oh.
2: Austin did almost everything, except for probably sing the song, because that's my job.

0: Well, there you have it. By popular demand, the new song from Corey Kent, Empty Words. It's from his upcoming album, Heartland Rock and Roll, scheduled for release September 25th, and also features Corey's current radio hit with Coe Wetzel, Rocky Mountain Low.
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1: This is the Crook and Chase Countdown, and we are up to song number 23. Fresh off his concert at the Music City Rodeo, it's John Party climbing a space with boots off.

0: Chris Young on Crook and Chase, Raised on Country, and hopefully also having a big old shindig on June 12th to celebrate his 41st birthday.
1: Happy birthday, Chris. And by the way, he'll join us on our 2027 Top Shelf Country Cruise, along with Riley Green, Lauren Elena, Randy Hauser, and Jackson Dean. 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
0: We do not want to leave you behind. Uh-oh. Come and join us. Well, in the meantime, we shall carry on with Kenny Chesney. That song is making a six-space move from 28 to 22.

0: Zach Topp slides back a space to 21 with South of Sanity. But at the other end of the spectrum, June is traditionally wedding month. And for the perfect music for the perfect day, you know they're wearing this one out. Parmalee has you covered with Take My Name.
1: Take my hand.

0: the group Parmalee, Take My Name. Well, coming up on the Crook and Chase Countdown, Keith Urban explains why America is his dream spot just ahead of our country's 250th anniversary.
1: I was just so committed to coming back as quick as I could.
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10: Mostly cloudy skies overnight tonight. Still some scattered showers and thunderstorms throughout the region. Overnight low down to 70, winds light and variable. As we head toward Monday, kicking off that work week, a few more clouds expected. More widespread showers and thunderstorms as an area of low pressure settles in throughout the region. Daytime highs still reaching 80. Monday night, cloudy skies down to 67 degrees and lingering showers and thunderstorms throughout the area. I'm meteorologist Jason Laird.
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0: country and she knows it. Luke Bryan up three spaces to number 20 this week here on the Crook and Chase Countdown.
1: And now let's shine a light on our country, shall we? America is celebrating its 250th anniversary this year. The activities continue surrounding such a special milestone, and Keith Urban, he is all for it.
0: And you know, Keith Urban holds triple citizenship. He was born in New Zealand, raised in Australia. After moving to Nashville, became a naturalized U.S. citizen. And Keith told us from the very first time he landed here in America, he knew this was where he belonged and he could not get here permanently quick enough.
2: 1989 was the first year I came to the States, and it had always been my goal, but I had no plan on how to get here. It was just a case of keep playing, keep getting better at what you do, and then hopefully somehow, some way I'll end up over here. The guy who was managing me at the time, we just planned a trip over here. It was actually for the New Music Seminar in New York. And we came over for that. And then we did a trip down to Nashville. I shopped my little demo around, and I think I humored everybody more than anything else with my tragic, ill-fitting demo for the time. So I left there, but I was just so committed to coming back as quick as I could.
0: Well, even though that first visit to Nashville wasn't exactly what Keith Urban had hoped, he found that American spirit deep inside of him, and step by step, never giving up, he has made it happen. Well, now Keith is celebrating the culture and sounds of American music with his new album called Flow State, and in particular, this remake of the 1972 Seals and Crofts classic, Summer Breeze. Here is Keith Urban's cover on Crook and Chase.

Perfect song for this time of year, don't you think? Summer Breeze. That's Keith Urban on Crook and Chase, breathing new life into a song from Seals and Crofts. Now we continue to move right along with our countdown as Chris and Preston step up two spots with the number 19 song. This is Wrong Hearts from Low Cash.

0: A superstar double shot of Low Cash rounded out with Feels Like a Party. Does it ever? The party is underway. The 53rd annual CMA Fest has consumed our Music City this weekend. I mean, seriously, 100,000 fans each day from around the world, just running from show to show and stage to stage.
1: Exactly. Performances from all the biggest names on the nightly concert series at Nissan Stadium. That's going to be showcased on the CMA Fest TV special, hosted by Riley Green and ABC's Lara Spencer. We might even see if Riley's dog, Carl, the cowboy Corky, makes a guest appearance. I'm guessing some canine costumes here, Lorianne. No joke. Carl had his own meet and greet this week at CMA Fest.
0: Of course.
1: He did.
0: Well, as a partner of CMA Fest here at Crook & Chase, we'll be sharing all the details about the CMA Fest TV special next weekend. In the meantime, we can't wait for you to hear the new music from Rodney Adkins. Charlie and I both agree with Rodney. This is his best work ever.
1: Yep.
0: Rodney sits down with us after the break with the album's title track, True South.
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0: Number 18 for another week, MacArthur, the superstar power of Hardy, Tim McGraw, Eric Church, and Morgan Wallen. You know, it is hard to believe, Charlie. We've known all four of these guys since before they became household names.
1: True, and we can say the same thing about Rodney Atkins. We go back well over 20 years with Rodney when he first hit big with the number one song. You remember this one, If You're Going Through Hell.
0: We still play it on this show.
1: Of course.
0: Well, the title of Rodney's new album is True South, and the songs just run the gamut from redneck anthems that are so much fun to tearjerkers to love songs, even though Rodney says he isn't much of a love song guy. Yeah, we're giving him a thumbs up.
1: Yeah, and we don't only agree with Rodney that this is some of his best work, but we also agree on our favorite song from the album, that catchy title song.
0: Of the songs that you were involved in writing and co-writing on this album, are there one or two in particular that that really stand out to you, that make you really proud that they're part of your music career?
2: I love True South. I love what
0: Amen.
2: That is.
0: That's mine. I love it. Yeah.
2: Just every detail of that record. You know, when I raise the hood at home and I'm coming up with the different sounds, and it started out a completely different song, and I'm like, man, it's just not right. Why is this not working? And so I took a kick drum and just front porch stomp. I've done that from going through hell, and there's been so many times I've just start with the kick drum, get that right. And just every line of that song, I've lived it. I had that first line for a while and just wanted to use it, and I didn't know where to put it. And Rose said, this has got to go right there. We don't smoke meth, smoke brisket. Here we go. Let's do that.
0: It works, and, man.
2: That's one of my favorite first lines ever. I love first lines.
0: I know, that's what got me up dancing like the first 5 seconds of this album. I'm all over
1: the place.
0: It does
1: stand out.
2: That's cool.

0: Rodney Atkins singing for you, True South, pulling us in from the opening line of the title track of his new album. And later in the show, we have another track from the True South album that will hit you in that soft spot, just so you know. It's going to mean a lot to parents and their kids. So be sure to stay with us for that special song from Rodney Atkins.
1: Yeah, Charlie, we are truly in the era of the singer-songwriter. I mean, the artists who take charge like Rodney does and make the music their way. John Morgan is part of that tapestry. He's up two spaces to 17 with Kid Myself.

0: Beers and Sunshine, a classic from Darius Rucker. And kudos to Mr. Rucker on another successful Darius Rucker and Friends benefit for St. Jude Children's Research Hospital this week during CMA Fest.
1: Yeah, his event is always the unofficial kickoff to all the week-long activities. And to date, Darius and his celebrity friends, along with fans, have raised well over $5 million for treatment and research. Nice going, Darius.
0: I love it. Always giving back. That is country music. Well, folks, we have another great hour of music lined up for you. Actually, a couple of them. Tim McGraw has a new song for America as we begin our America 250 celebration countdown. That's coming up.
1: And Corey Kent is back with a cool backstory on his current duet with Cole Wetzel, reminiscent of the legendary rebels and outlaws of country music. You'll want to hear that story. It really surprised us. And another new track, the most emotional song you hear today from Rodney Atkin's new album. All right, that's the promise. Stay with us for more of the Crook and Chase Countdown.
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0: Vincent Mason back in 16 for a second week here on Crooked Chase. That is Wish You Well. And continuing his support of the farming community, Luke Bryan is next on the countdown, having just announced the next leg to his farm tour.
1: The dates are mid-September, taking place in Pennsylvania, Ohio, and Indiana. Now, Luke Bryan's website has all the info for tickets so that you can help raise money for the farming scholarships. It all goes there. So they really have a great thing going, don't they?
0: Indeed. And so is George Burge's current collaboration with Luke Bryan. On the chart at number 15, here is Ride, Ride, Ride.

0: George Burge, Luke Bryan, up two spaces to number 15 with Ride, Ride, Ride. And now let's talk about Walk, Walk, Run. Dolly Parton. Okay, first of all, she is into everything right now.
1: Yep.
0: And she really has outdone herself this time with the announcement of a Dolly 9 to 5K run.
1: Don't you love the title of that? That's happening in downtown, and in true Dolly fashion, it will benefit some great causes. The United Way of Greater Nashville and the Imagination Library of Middle Tennessee. But it will definitely be a one-of-a-kind event celebrating music, movement, community, with a little rhinestone-filled Nashville flair.
0: Oh, there's going to be a lot of rhinestones for this. I mean, there's going to be a Dolly Dash for kids, a stiletto dash for adults, a costume contest. That's where the rhinestones are encouraged. You can sign up at runnash.com. That's runnash.com. And look for the 9 to 5K link.
1: All right. Well, the benefits of the Dolly 9 to 5 are endless, from encouraging reading to better fitness. Just ask Jelly Roll, as a matter of fact. 5Ks played a big role in him losing about 300 pounds. And as he said, you got to get moving. So let the training begin as we celebrate with Shaboozy and a Slim Jelly Roll. Amen.

0: there's the song that's going to be stuck in your brain for a while. Amen. That's Shaboozy and Jelly Roll with their award-winning song. And, you know, bless those two guys. Jelly Roll has been sharing his testimony about addiction on social pages, hoping to educate parents and steer a younger generation from the lifestyle that landed him in prison. It has a lot of impact coming from somebody who's been there and can relate.
1: Well, and we've talked about this before. Jelly has created the Jelly Studio, a recording facility inside the Nashville Detention Center where he was incarcerated. Mm-hmm. Because, you know, he wants music to help turn around more young people as it did him. So, you know, it's just that American spirit of paying it forward and helping your neighbors.
0: And now to a guy living the American dream with our fastest rising song of the week. That honor belongs to Luke Combs, who bolts up 8 spaces to number 14. Everybody's loving this song. It's Be By You.

0: You easy, and Zach is all in love and once again a married man. He and jewelry designer Kendra Scott exchange vows in Greece in a very private ceremony.
1: We certainly wish them the best. Hey, after the break, Tim McGraw has a new song for America on this special 250th anniversary year of our country.
0: Also, Rodney Atkins shares a new song that has a special and very emotional connection for parents.
2: I'm boohooing in my truck listening to it.
1: Hey, everybody, Crook and Chase here. 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Well, next time is here, and the bar is set. Don't miss the second sailing, March 2027.
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8: Mostly cloudy skies overnight tonight. Still some scattered showers and thunderstorms throughout the region. Overnight low down to 70, winds light and variable. As we head toward Monday, kicking off that work week, a few more clouds expected. More widespread showers and thunderstorms as an area of low pressure settles in throughout the region. Daytime highs still reaching 80. Monday night, cloudy skies down to 67 degrees and lingering showers and thunderstorms throughout the area. I'm meteorologist Jason Laird.
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0: Chevy Silverado from Bailey Zimmerman remains at number 13 here on the Crook and Chase Countdown. Now, let's get back to another truck-driving friend, Rodney Atkins, who's been known to sling around some dirt on wheels. But, hey, he's actually showing us much more of his sentimental side with a new song from his just-released album called True South.
1: Yeah, the song is The Years Are Short. That's the new single. And it really gives you a reason to halt the crazy merry-go-round that the world kind of forces you on, to focus on all there is to cherish about family and friends. Now, the meaning behind this song hit Rodney, and actually all of us here at Crook and Chase, to the core.
2: I love the song The Years Are Short. And I watched the video. You have more home videos than most major networks.
3: That's all my wife right there.
2: You have so many wonderful. I didn't see a repeat. And then, an entire
3: video. She put that together, man. She's sitting there on her phone putting all that stuff together.
2: But you know what? It triggers the idea that time is precious.
3: Yeah.
2: And it goes by way too fast. And I wanted to know at what point in your life you realized that.
3: Man, I think I do it over and over. You get in a hurry, you want this moment over, and then you realize, man, I wish I had that moment back.
2: Yeah.
3: With me having a 6 and 8 year old and then a 24 year old, it's very apparent all the time, you know.
2: Yeah.
3: Seeing how fast we literally are putting marks on the pantry door, and then I've got one looking me in the eyes. It's just they're still in my shoes already.
2: And you're singing from the heart. I can really tell you're singing from your heart and soul on this one.
3: And Years Are Short, so that's one of the first songs that I recorded for the record. Casey Beathard, incredible songwriter, wrote this with Monty Criswell. And he wrote it after one of his sons was killed downtown. And when he trusted me to record this song, it took me a long time to even sing the song. Just to get through it. And then when we started mixing it, I'm boo-hooing in my truck listening to it.
1: Oh, no.
3: But yeah, it's a real thing, man. It's completely different. I always try to have a song about kids or family or something on a record, at least one. And I've never heard parenting. It's not even, you don't have to be a parent to relate to this song.
2: True.
3: But I've never heard a song that really just made me relate to life like that in the way that it does.

awesome new song, The Years Are Short, Rodney Adkins from his hot new album, True South. Well, now we're up to number 12 on the countdown. Kane Brown in that spot with a two-space climb for Woman.

0: talking about his woman, Kane Brown, up two to number 12 here on Crook and Chase. And this weekend, we begin our celebration of America 250. It is a grand year for our country.
1: And we have great new music to mark the event. Tim McGraw has released a patriotic theme song celebrating everything from the nation's landscape to the people who serve it, leaning into themes of pride, gratitude, and unity. We have it for you now. This is Song for America, Tim McGraw on Crook and Chase.

0: Song for America. Tim McGraw with new music on Crook and Chase. Here's to America's 250th. Thank you, Tim McGraw. Coming up, Corey Kent is a modern-day rebel, or as some might say, outlaw in country music. Wait till you hear the story behind his collaboration with Cole Wetzel.
1: Maybe we just don't tell anybody.
2: What's going on, everyone? This is Brent from the band Shinedown. 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

0: Dan and Shay, Bigger Houses, one of their long list of major hits. 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
0: 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And here on the countdown, we are now at number 11 with Ella Langley and Morgan Wallen. They are just flying up the chart once again, gaining four spaces with I Can't Love You Anymore.

0: Can't Love You Anymore, Ella Langley and Morgan Wallen at number 11 here on the Crook and Chase Countdown. And now to another power team in country music. Corey Kent and Co. Wetzel have joined forces up to number 10 with Rocky Mountain Low.
1: All right, so we were curious how that came together. Both these guys from Texas both stand out as modern-day rebels, you know, kind of like Waylon and Willie, doing things their own way. But we had no idea how rebellious Corey Kent and Co. Wetzel really are. So you are running headfirst into this new album with a great new song, you and Co. Wetzel, Rocky Mountain Low. Now, you guys have been friends for a while, right? And I know how important friendships are in country music, probably more so than in any other genre. So how does your friendship with Co translate into a hit song like this?
2: Yeah. Well, first off, Co and I met for the first time a few years back in Cabo. So we knew right off the bat, you smoke a cigar on a beach with somebody, you're probably going to be pretty good friends.
3: And you remembered it.
2: Yeah, I did somehow. Somehow we both remembered meeting each other in Cabo. Now, it's been a fun thing, like the evolution of just getting to know Co on a personal level, because I've respected how he's gone about his business for so long, right? Long before he had the most played country song on country radio, which is a crazy thing to think about. He was building like a really deeply connected fan base and selling tens of thousands of tickets. And this is long before I think the mainstream country world knew that Co existed. But he's always beat to his own drum. He's stuck to his convictions, and he's built something that's unique. And like when you think of Co, it's bigger than one song. It's an entire persona that is Co Wetzel.
1: Yeah, he has that same edge that you have. So I imagine you guys bonded over that.
2: Well, one of the cooler things about this, I know he's really deliberate with who he aligns with and what collaborations he does. So I knew, even though we were friends, it's a long shot. It's a really tall task to get a duet across the finish line. I mean, having major labels and there's a lot of cooks in the kitchen, everybody's got management, just so many people have to check the box to sign off on that. And so we just decided, maybe we just don't tell anybody.
3: That's the way to do it.
2: Yeah, so we booked the studio out in Cisco, Texas, and we hired the film crew, and we just cut the song. And you know, we just followed our intuition. We knew our fans would like

0: Rocky Mountain Low. That is Corey Kent and Cole Wetzel with the number 10 hit here on the countdown for the second week. And coming up, we'll introduce you to a brand new artist bound for the countdown.
1: Also, Riley Green's fun tip of the hat to Toby Keith. We have that brand new song for you. And we have a creative rendition of our national anthem from rising star Ben Gallagher, who is living his American dream thanks to a six string.
2: It was like the gift that just kept giving.
3: Relentless in the face of every challenge, American men provide for, teach, and lead the way for the next generation. Fathers, tradesmen, and working cowboys. 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

0: Anna Beer and Chris Jansen, all moving up three spaces to number 9 here on Crook and Chase. And boy, I tell you, a cold one to cool down those hot summer days comes in handy right now. And as a matter of fact, Lorianne, it drummed up a memory of mine. You and I have been working with Clint Black a lot lately, right?
1: Uh-huh.
0: And I couldn't help but recall the fun music video that Clint put together for his new hit back in 1995 called Summer's Coming.
1: Uh-huh.
0: In Clint's video, it's his video, but the primary character is played by Howie Mandel, who's on a mission. After a hard day's work, he's going to the beach to meet beautiful women, yet every woman he thinks he's seeing turns out to be a man, including me. Here are the people other than me that he convinced to play deceiving roles. Jay Leno, Dick Clark, George Kennedy, David Hasselhoff, yeah, the Hoff, Gerald McRaney. And so, you know, we all make ugly women in this video, but it was all fun, all nonsense. It was filmed on Malibu Beach near where Dick Clark lived at the time. Clint's wife Lisa is in the video. Actor Joey Lawrence is in there. And the star of the Frasier TV series, Eddie the Jack Russell Terrier. Now, Eddie was his stage name. His real name is Moose. Okay?
1: Okay.
0: It was a quick overnight trip. It was a lot of fun. It brought back a lot of memories for us. The warm weather is here. Summer's coming. Clint Black had a big hit song and a big hit video with this 90s at 9 hit.

0: number 8 for another week, Megan Maroney with Beautiful Things. And you know, there is a reason we call our country America the Beautiful. Not only the incredible landscape, but the place where you can aspire to big, beautiful dreams and make them come true. Ben Gallagher knows all about that. He rose to fame with just a guitar riff. Up until this point, what do you think, just in your mind, has been just the moment for you so far? And how does that compare to what you want to happen in 2026?
1: That's a great question. Probably Stomp. So Stomp, well, I wrote a guitar riff 5 years prior to posting it. And it got lost on me. I forgot about it, you know, of all the other guitar riffs and song ideas. And I came back on it and I started playing this. I was like, oh man, this thing feels pretty cool. It makes you feel like you want to stomp, you know. It had this kind of rootsy, swampy, country kind of feel on it. So anyways, I posted on Instagram and it took a life of its own. It was a huge, huge, huge blessing for me in my career, that piece of that riff right there. And it, the first video went to like 7 or 8 million views, and all the comments were, what's the song title, question mark, you know? And I was like, but there was no song at the time. And so I called Neil Thrasher and Patrick Thrasher, my producers, and said, hey, y'all gotta check this out, or we need to write a song to this now. And I was like, well, maybe I got lucky. We wrote the song. Maybe I got lucky about the algorithm and all that stuff. I'm gonna post it again. That one went to 6 million. And it was like the gift that just kept giving, and it kept going viral. And that's the beauty of music, is even a short piece of music with no lyric at all can make people feel a certain way. And so social media in that aspect has been a huge tool, because that thing went around the world and it really grew my fan base online, and then get to go play these places in person and meet the folks that saw it online first. It's a huge, huge blessing.
2: Well, we might add that it was no simple guitar riff. Ben Gallagher is quite the guitar player, and we have his latest masterful work in honor of America's 250. This is Ben's rendition of the national anthem, Ben Gallagher.

0: Rising artist Ben Gallagher with his heartfelt guitar rendition of our national anthem. A reminder that music can speak even without words. That's what it did for me. Very well done. Well, up next, another rising star we'll introduce you to. Stella Lefty is bound for the countdown.
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9: Few more clouds as we kick off a new work week on our Monday with a daytime high eventually reaching 80, but keep an eye to the sky. More widespread showers and thunderstorms expected as an area of low pressure continues to track throughout the region. We'll hang on to some of those storms later this afternoon. Cloudy once again Monday night, down to 67 with lingering showers and thunderstorms. A little more sunshine expected Tuesday, pushing our high to 88, and a few scattered afternoon storms. I'm meteorologist Jason Laird.
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11: This is the Crook and Chase Countdown.
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11: Number seven.

Morgan Wallen advancing two spaces with Don't We. He's at number 7 here on the Crook and Chase Countdown. And next at number 6, Tucker Wetmore. Still a lot of strength to his third number 1 hit. This is Brunette.

0: A brand new voice to Crook and Chase and on the radio. That is Stella Lefty, bound for the countdown with her song, Boston.
1: All right, now to a familiar name with all you fans out there. Up next is Jason Aldean, moving up two spaces to number 5 with Don't Tell on Me.

0: the man is doing some begging there. Don't tell on me. That is Jason Aldean at number 5. He's currently out on his Double Down tour.
1: Coming right up, a guaranteed fan favorite, Riley Green's tip of the hat to Toby Keith. Stay with us for more of the Crooked Chase Countdown.
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10: 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Number 4.

0: Oh, he's being honest. Hate how you look. Josh Ross up one space to number four here on the countdown. Now, next weekend, remember this, we will fill you in on all the details for the upcoming CMA Fest TV special. Cameras have been all over Nashville, so this special will feature country music's biggest stars, and it's already been announced that Riley Green will be hosting alongside Good Morning America's Lara Spencer.
1: And you know something? With all those cameras around there, you just might find yourself on that TV special. You never know. All right, hey, speaking of Riley, here he is now on the countdown. Back at number three for another week, this is Change My Mind, Riley Green on Crook and Chase.

0: Changed my mind. Riley Green at number three for another week here on the Crook and Chase Countdown. And are you ready? Riley has another new song out.
1: Yeah. Well, see, fans already know that in concert, Riley loves to perform Toby Keith songs. So Riley's new release tips a hat to Toby. Now, the cover artwork is hilarious. Riley is on the ground, leaning against his lawnmower with beer cans tied to the bumper, one shoe missing. Mm-hmm. It looks like it's been quite a night.
0: Well, you'll understand when we tell you the title of this new song. It's called Think As You Drunk. It's the most added song on radio station playlist this week. I'm not sure what that says about us, but it says a lot. So here you go. Brand new from Riley Green on Crook and Chase, Think As You Drunk.

0: the voice of Toby Keith capping off the crazy new song from Riley Green, Think As You Drunk. I love it.
1: Any confessions here?
0: No.
1: Okay. On the way, we'll find out which song took over at number one on the countdown. That's next after the break.
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0: Be Her, a great 70s groove from Ellen Langley as she stays at number 2 for another week here on Crook and Chase. That song is on her Dandelion record, which Miranda Lambert produced. And here's something interesting, Lorianne. Miranda Lambert said meeting Ella Langley was exactly like looking in the mirror at her younger self, pointing out that Ella is incredibly feisty, strong-willed, and knows exactly what she wants. And that realization even prompted Miranda to call her longtime manager to apologize for the headache she caused early on in her career.
1: Oh, my God. So what does this really say about Ella and Miranda?
0: They're in the same groove, I guess. I don't know.
1: We need to look in those closets.
0: Yeah, you're true.
1: Okay. Well, folks, we are at number 1 with a new song taking over. Jordan Davis moves up 3 spaces to earn his 11th top hit. Turn This Truck Around is our new number 1 hit on Crook and Chase.

0: Turn This Truck Around, Jordan Davis, number one for the 11th time on the Crook and Chase Countdown.
1: And that will wrap another rundown for you this week. It's getting exciting this summer in country music with a lot of new names debuting. And you know something? They may even be in our new top 30 list for you next weekend. We'll find out. And as we mentioned, also next week, we'll have the scoop on how you can catch all the highlights of this year's CMA Fest with tune-in details on the upcoming TV special.
0: Also, now that our America 250 celebration is underway here on Crook and Chase, we will celebrate the freedom of music with Brad Paisley and how Carrie Underwood just lets loose on stage with her alter ego. Talk about freedom.
1: Yeah.
0: Plus, Luke Bryan joins us to celebrate our nation's farmers. So we hope you can join us for all the fun and all the music.
1: 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Executive producers, Crook and Chase. Associate producer, Jennifer Herron. And our engineer is Brian Talbot. I'm Charlie Chase.
0: I'm Lori Ann Crook. Have an amazing week. We'll see you again next time for another Crook and Chase Countdown.
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1: A few more clouds as we kick off a new work week on our Monday with a daytime high eventually reaching 80, but keep an eye to the sky. More widespread showers and thunderstorms expected as an area of low pressure continues to track throughout the region. We'll hang on to some of those storms later this afternoon. Cloudy once again Monday night, down to 67 with lingering showers and thunderstorms. A little more sunshine expected Tuesday, pushing our high to 88, and a few scattered afternoon storms. I'm meteorologist Jason Laird.
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2: Few more clouds as we kick off a new work week on our Monday with a daytime high eventually reaching 80, but keep an eye to the sky. More widespread showers and thunderstorms expected as an area of low pressure continues to track throughout the region. We'll hang on to some of those storms later this afternoon. Cloudy once again Monday night, down to 67 with lingering showers and thunderstorms. A little more sunshine expected Tuesday, pushing our high to 88, and a few scattered afternoon storms. I'm meteorologist Jason Laird.
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6: A few more clouds as we kick off a new work week on our Monday with a daytime high eventually reaching 80, but keep an eye to the sky. More widespread showers and thunderstorms expected as an area of low pressure continues to track throughout the region. We'll hang on to some of those storms later this afternoon. Cloudy once again Monday night, down to 67 with lingering showers and thunderstorms. A little more sunshine expected Tuesday, pushing our high to 88, and a few scattered afternoon storms. I'm meteorologist Jason Laird.
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3: A few more clouds as we kick off a new work week on our Monday with a daytime high eventually reaching 80, but keep an eye to the sky. More widespread showers and thunderstorms expected as an area of low pressure continues to track throughout the region. We'll hang on to some of those storms later this afternoon. Cloudy once again Monday night, down to 67 with lingering showers and thunderstorms. A little more sunshine expected Tuesday, pushing our high to 88, and a few scattered afternoon storms. I'm meteorologist Jason Laird.
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2: Few more clouds as we kick off a new work week on our Monday with a daytime high eventually reaching 80, but keep an eye to the sky. More widespread showers and thunderstorms expected as an area of low pressure continues to track throughout the region. We'll hang on to some of those storms later this afternoon. Cloudy once again Monday night, down to 67 with lingering showers and thunderstorms. A little more sunshine expected Tuesday, pushing our high to 88, and a few scattered afternoon storms. I'm meteorologist Jason Laird.
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4: A few more clouds as we kick off a new work week on our Monday with a daytime high eventually reaching 80, but keep an eye to the sky. More widespread showers and thunderstorms expected.

0: thunderstorms. A little more sunshine expected Tuesday, pushing our high to 88, and a few scattered afternoon storms. I'm meteorologist Jason Laird.
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2: A few more clouds as we kick off a new work week on our Monday with a daytime high eventually reaching 80, but keep an eye to the sky. More widespread showers and thunderstorms expected as an area of low pressure continues to track throughout the region. We'll hang on to some of those storms later this afternoon. Cloudy once again Monday night, down to 67 with lingering showers and thunderstorms. A little more sunshine expected Tuesday, pushing our high to 88, and a few scattered afternoon storms. I'm meteorologist Jason Laird.
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grade boys, and they said, you know, all the others went and cashed out. We got the subdivision all mapped out. It'll sit right here on this land, and you could leave town a rich man. And he said, boys, whatever you're offering, it won't be enough.

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1: NBC News Radio, I'm Michael Kastner. Israel's military says it carried out strikes on Iranian military sites in both the western and central regions of the country early Monday local time. More from Mark Mayfield.
2: In a statement posted on Telegram, the IDF said its air forces targeted facilities belonging to the Iranian terror regime. The military did not release further details about the operation. The strikes came just hours after Israel reported that Iran had launched missiles towards its territory, all of which the IDF said it intercepted. I'm Mark Mayfield.
1: President Trump stormed out of an NBC Meet the Press interview in Wisconsin on Sunday when he didn't like the questions he was being asked. More from Sarah Lee Kessler.
3: Moderator Kristen Welker grilled Trump about his controversial anti-weaponization fund plan that doesn't seem to be going anywhere.
4: If it was up to me, I'd pay them the kind of money that they deserve. People have been destroyed.
3: The president already on the defensive when Welker asked him about his claims of election fraud in the California primary, in which no winner has emerged yet.
4: You know that these elections are rigged.
3: When Welker pressed him for evidence, Trump ended the interview abruptly.
4: The one-sided crooked network. Sorry, let's call it quits because I've had enough.
3: I'm Sarah Lee Kessler.
1: Six people are recovering from injuries after a stabbing spree at New York's Penn Station. That's the busy railway station that lies directly below Madison Square Garden, where the Knicks are hosting San Antonio for Game 3 of the NBA Finals tonight. Amtrak police were able to track down the suspect and take him into custody. President Trump will be attending that game tonight. Music executive Clive Davis is recovering after being hospitalized for almost a week. He was released from a hospital in New York on Thursday after being admitted last Friday. Michael Kastner, NBC News Radio.
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5: Low pressure and a stationary front hanging around the Midwestern states today, and that means a really good chance of showers and afternoon thunderstorms for us. No severe weather expected, though. We'll be hitting around 80 on today's high. Scattered showers and thunderstorms for the overnight hours, too, will drop down to about 70. Then we get hot and humid on Tuesday. Mix of sunshine and clouds, still a chance of a shower in the morning. Our high in the upper 80s. I'm meteorologist Steve Hamilton.

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0: River Country, WIVR, Riley Green with his number one smash, The Worst Way. Good morning. Happy Monday. Welcome to the 8th of June, National Best Friends Day. Grab your buddy and do what you do, whether it's have a beverage together or go shopping, whatever the case. National Best Friends Day today. World Oceans Day today. And on this Monday, we could see some rain on and off today with a high of 80, but it's definitely sticky. You can kind of feel the rain in the air. WIVR proud to shine the spotlight on the communities that make our area special with our weekly Hometown Spotlight series. This week, we salute Rensselaer, Indiana. And Mike Tamano and I are going to be hanging out this Thursday at the LaRue Community Swimming Pool. 1 to 2, you can enjoy free admission to the pool during the month of June. It's our Hometown Spotlight, and here's Scott Smith to tell us more about Rensselaer.
1: 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Mayor Jeff Phillips from Rensselaer is joining us. 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
2: 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And we also just started a concession stand at the pool. So it's been interesting to see the numbers that are out there at the pool now. And last time I was out at Brookside Park, there were people on the new pickleball courts. There were people on the tennis courts, and there were guys playing basketball at the basketball courts. So you're seeing a whole bunch of people in Rensselaer enjoying themselves for not a lot of money.
1: We'll continue to learn more about Rensselaer this week with the Hometown Spotlight. I'm Scott Smith.
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7: Low pressure and a stationary front hanging around the Midwestern states today, and that means a really good chance of showers and afternoon thunderstorms for us. No severe weather expected, though. We'll be hitting around 80 on today's high. Scattered showers and thunderstorms for the overnight hours, too, will drop down to about 70. Then we get hot and humid on Tuesday. Mix of sunshine and clouds, still a chance of a shower in the morning. Our high in the upper 80s. I'm meteorologist Steve Hamilton.
0: Thank you, Steve. Already humid. It is 72 in Gilman, 72 in Kankakee, with music from Nate Smith here on River Country, WIVR.

River Country, WIBR. That is Zach Top, south of Sanity. Hey, great time at the Bradley 315 Music Fest. Saw a lot of people out there on Saturday. We had a great time with Red Farron, the James Michael Travis Band, and, of course, this guy, Chris Young, who put on a great show. And thanks to all those who stopped by. Great seeing you. Here is Chris Young on River Country, WIBR.

0: NBC News Radio, I'm Michael Kastner. Israel says it has launched retaliatory airstrikes across large swaths of Iran, despite President Trump asking them not to. The strikes, which reportedly hit several targets, including Tehran, came early Monday local time. Six people are recovering from injuries after a stabbing spree at New York's Penn Station. That's the busy railway station that lies directly below Madison Square Garden, where the Knicks are hosting San Antonio for Game 3 of the NBA Finals tonight. Amtrak police were able to track down the suspect and take him into custody. L.A. Mayor Karen Bass and fellow Democrat Nithya Raman are on track to compete in a November runoff for leadership in the city. More from Mark Mayfield.
1: Bass has faced a tough challenge from Raman, a council member for L.A.'s District 4, following criticism of Bass's first term in office. The pair defeated Republican reality TV star Spencer Pratt, among others.
0: Michael Kastner, NBC News Radio.
2: Low pressure and a stationary front hanging around the Midwestern states today, and that means a really good chance of showers and afternoon thunderstorms for us. No severe weather expected, though. We'll be hitting around 80 on today's high. Scattered showers and thunderstorms for the overnight hours, too, will drop down to about 70. Then we get hot and humid on Tuesday. Mix of sunshine and clouds, still a chance of a shower in the morning, our high in the upper 80s. I'm meteorologist Steve Hamilton.
3: Thank you, Steve. 71 in Wilmington. It is 72 in Bourbonnais with Thomas Rhett and Jordan Davis. Love and life here on a Monday morning. It's River Country, WIVR.

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0: River Country, WIVR, some fun and some new music from Kane Brown there with Woman. Do you listen to River Country while you work? It could pay off for you. It did for Jason Diaz and our friends at the Bourbonnais Township Highway Department there on Armor Road in Bourbonnais. They are the River Country McDonald's listener or workplace of the week and nominated by Jason. That means Jason and some of his coworkers treated to some delicious food from our JJC and Lindman Family McDonald's. We'll pick another workplace of the week on Monday. 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Just click on the workplace of the week banner and we could be talking about you, and you could be munching on some great food from our JJC and Lindman Family McDonald's.
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3: 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Well, there's been more action on the fertilizer front. 65 state and national farm organizations sent a letter last week to Commerce Secretary Howard Lutnick, asking the administration to revoke the countervailing duties on phosphate fertilizer imported from Morocco. The list of letter signers reads like a roll call of American agriculture, the National Corn Growers Association, American Soybean Association, National Cotton Council, sorghum and rice producers, and dozens of state ag groups from all across the nation. These duties have been in place since March of 2021, and they were put there at the request of two domestic producers, the Mosaic Company and Simplot, who argued Moroccan phosphate was coming into the country too cheaply. These farm groups argue that the orders were never about protecting a struggling industry. Instead, they say the duties prop up two companies that already dominate the market, with Mosaic alone accounting for roughly 3/4 of U.S. phosphate supply, even as it continues to curtail its own production. And the cost to farmers, they say, is real. An independent analysis from the Agricultural and Food Policy Center at Texas A&M University estimates that

0: pushed the price of DAP up almost 30%. These groups are looking to capitalize on the momentum over this issue. Just last week, Federal Trade Commission Chairman Andrew Ferguson discussed his agency's industry-wide investigation into fertilizer pricing and concentration. There's a Justice Department antitrust inquiry ongoing and a presidential executive order targeting concentration across the food and farm supply chain. The signers of this recent letter argue that these countervailing tariffs are working against the administration's goals. Yes, fertility. It's one of the largest line items in any farmer's budget, and since it is global, policy can have a big impact on price. Whether the Commerce Department removes these tariffs on Moroccan fertilizer remains to be seen, but the message out of farm country is unified, and they want action now. 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I'm Mike Pearson. Thanks for listening.
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River Country, WIVR, that's Josh Ross. Coming up, we've got our first check of local news. Rob West has that after this number one smash from Ella Langley. Here on River Country, WIVR.

0: the latest and greatest in country, plus local news and weather. 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Cloudy skies today, off and on showers and thunderstorms, high about 80. Complete look at the forecast coming up. Checking your River Country news this Monday morning, I'm Rob West. A hearing was held in Kankakee Circuit Court Friday in the case of Zandria Harris. Harris, along with her then-boyfriend Darius Sullivan, have both been accused of the December 2021 shooting death of Brantley Police Sergeant Marlene Ritmanick and wounding of her then-partner Tyler Bailey. Friday's hearing had originally been scheduled to set a trial date, but Harris's attorney, Sierra Norris, says she's still waiting to get a report from the court. Judge Kathy Bradshaw Elliott told Norris she'd have the report sent to her by June 12th. Another court date's been set for June 16th. In January 2025, Sullivan was sentenced to life behind bars for his part in the shooting. A group of Paxton Buckley Loda 8th graders were taken to the hospital when the bus they were in was rear-ended. In a Facebook post, school officials say the crash happened in Myersville, Maryland, as the students were returning to this area following a chartered bus tour of Washington, D.C. The post says the tour bus was rear-ended by another bus not affiliated with the tour, and 5 8th grade students and 1 parent were taken to the hospital as a precaution. The bus company sent another bus to get the students and bring them the rest of the way home. They were scheduled to return by early yesterday morning. Next installment of Kankakee County State's Attorney Jim Rowe's Real Justice Fishing Club is planned for Wednesday at the Bourbonnais Municipal Center Pond.
1: We're trying to get kids and teens to trade those cell phone screens for fishing rods and some exaggerated fish stories. These events are free. They are open to anglers of all skill levels and ages, from kids all the way up to adults and seniors, and everything you need is provided. Fishing pole, tackle, bait. All we want you to do is come on out and have a great time.
0: This week's Real Justice Fishing Club at the pond in front of the Bourbonnais Municipal Center from 5 till 7:30 Wednesday night. There's more about the club at the state's attorney's website or his Facebook page. And a family has been reunited with the help of the Manteno police. In a Facebook post, Manteno police say the family got separated when the little ones got trapped in a storm drain Sunday. Manteno police officer climbed down a manhole and rescued the 5 ducklings, reuniting them with the mother duck who stood nearby observing the entire operation.
2: NBC News Radio, I'm Michael Kastner. Israel says it has launched retaliatory airstrikes across large swaths of Iran, despite President Trump asking them not to. The strikes, which reportedly hit several targets, including Tehran, came early Monday local time. 6 people are recovering from injuries after a stabbing spree at New York's Penn Station. That's the busy railway station that lies directly below Madison Square Garden, where the Knicks are hosting San Antonio for Game 3 of the NBA Finals tonight. Amtrak police were able to track down the suspect and take him into custody. L.A. Mayor Karen Bass and fellow Democrat Nithya Raman are on track to compete in a November runoff for leadership in the city. More from Mark Mayfield.
3: Bass has faced a tough challenge from Raman, a council member for L.A.'s District 4, following criticism of Bass's first term in office. The pair defeated Republican reality TV star Spencer Pratt, among others.
2: Michael Kastner, NBC News Radio.
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0: In sports, Sox and Cubs both lost yesterday. The Cards finished their 3-game sweep of the Reds. White Sox lost 9-5 to the Phillies in Philadelphia Sunday. The Cubs lost 2-1 to the Giants in 10 innings at Wrigley Field. Cards beat the Reds 5-3, wrapping up that 3-game weekend sweep. All 3 teams are off tonight. Chicago Sky lost 85-68 to the Toronto Tempo. The 4-7 Sky hosts the Atlanta Dream tomorrow night. NBA Finals continue as the Knicks host the Spurs. The Knicks lead that best-of-7 series 2 games to none. Stanley Cup Finals continue tomorrow night in Las Vegas. Carolina Hurricanes lead the Golden Knights 2-1 in that best-of-seven series. And Denny Hamlin won yesterday's NASCAR race in Michigan. The field heads to the Poconos next Sunday.
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6: Low pressure and a stationary front hanging around the Midwestern states today, and that means a really good chance of showers and afternoon thunderstorms for us. No severe weather expected, though. We'll be hitting around 80 on today's high. Scattered showers and thunderstorms for the overnight hours, too, will drop down to about 70. Then we get hot and humid on Tuesday. Mix of sunshine and clouds, still a chance of a shower in the morning, our high in the upper 80s. I'm meteorologist Steve Hamilton.
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7: Well, hello and happy Monday. Here we go, ready to start a new work week. And I know officially on the calendar, summer is not here yet, but it definitely feels like summer. I mean, we are definitely there with, country concerts and, activities going on left and right, people grilling, having to cut the grass twice a week now. Yeah, summertime is here, even though officially on the calendar it's not. We have an interesting, silly survey we're going to do here in a few minutes, and it has to do with summer and maybe some of the annoyances of summer. I love summer. It's one of my favorite seasons, so I have no complaints. But if there was something to eliminate about summer, what would it be? We'll have a little more about that coming up, our Roy Gregory Silly Survey. In just a few minutes, here's Bailey Zimmerman.

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Roy Gregory with some summertime fun and a question about the negative side of summer. There aren't many. There might be a couple, though. We'll talk about that coming up after Luke Bryan here on River Country.

0: River Country, WIVR, Luke Bryan's latest. She's country and she knows it. All right, a Roy Gregory Silly Survey. Although it's not officially summer on the calendar yet, that's still actually, what, a couple weeks away. It definitely feels like summer. So here is our Silly Survey today. You can permanently eliminate one summer annoyance. Which one are you choosing? First thing that comes to me is road construction. Another one that comes, we haven't had a lot of it yet, but it's coming. Humidity, where you get the really hot weather. Sunburns, you could probably add that in there. Mosquitoes, flies, pests, you could add in there. Cut the grass frequently, I don't know. But if you could permanently eliminate one summer annoyance, what are you choosing? Go to our River Country Facebook page and chime in. I would have to say probably road construction. That's how you know. You know what they say, there's two seasons here in the Chicagoland area, winter and road construction. And that's one that certainly is already reared its ugly head.
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River Country, WIVR, that is Texas from Blake Shelton. Well, another sign that summer is upon us. Back by popular demand, the Lunchtime Bites and Beats returning to Festival Street in Bourbonnais. And Wednesday from 11 till 1, you can check out live music from Ryan Craig. Ryan was out at the Bradley 315 Fest this weekend. I ran into him. He was performing inside Northfield Square Mall prior to the Chris Young Show on Saturday. He's going to be out there from 11 till 1 this Wednesday. You've got Chick-fil-A and Drew's Dogs as your food trucks, so grab lunch, relax, and enjoy Wednesday Bites and Beats from 11 till 1. 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
0: WIVR.

WIVR, one of the all-time greats right there from King George, George Strait. All right, a Roy Gregory silly survey today. You can permanently eliminate one summer annoyance. Which one are you choosing? Cheryl said, big toss-up between mosquitoes and humidity. Amber said mosquitoes 100%. Danny says the same thing. So mosquitoes leading the way. TJ says, does work count? TJ, you got that all four seasons. Unless you're a teacher, you got it, what, three seasons? But either way. Yeah, there you go. Mosquitoes seem to be leading the way. But there's some other ones. Humidity. Road construction is one for me. Sunburns. Bugs. I mean, mosquitoes, flies, whatever. Chime in on our River Country Facebook page. Here's George Burge on River Country.

0: the latest and greatest in country, plus local news and weather. 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Cloudy skies today, off and on showers and thunderstorms, high about 80. Complete look at the forecast coming up. Checking your River Country news this Monday morning, I'm Rob West. A 19-year-old creep man arrested by Chicago police late last week, charged with child sex offenses after he was tied to an incident in late May. Chicago police say Daryl Powell of Crete was arrested Thursday, charged with the May 29th incident where an 8-year-old boy was allegedly sexually assaulted and an 11-year-old boy restrained in the 3900 block of North Cicero in Chicago. A press release from Saturday says Powell has been charged with predatory criminal sexual assault and unlawful restraint. The city of Kankakee will be looking for a new fire chief. Chief Brian LaRoche announced Friday his intentions to retire from that position. Chief LaRoche says it was a difficult decision to make.
1: It was a very hard thing to say. You know, after 24 years spending my life with these people, great team, great organization. The city is a great place, and leaving them and the city is going to be a very hard thing to do.
0: Kankakee Mayor Chris Curtis said he's thankful for Chief LaRoche's service to the city.
2: I knew that he was nearing the end of his career and wanted to spend some time with his family. He'll be part of this transition team that will be searching for the new fire chief for the city of Kankakee. So excited to work with him for the rest of the summer. Proud of all of his accomplishments that he has done for my administration team and for the city. And while I'm saddened to see him leave, I'm also excited that he's starting the next chapter of his life.
0: Chief LaRoche says he'll officially retire in September. Right in Kankakee has announced the new executive director. Right in Kankakee, the group of volunteers that takes care of the Frank Lloyd Wright House, also known as the B. Harley Bradley House in Kankakee. In a press release, Right in Kankakee says they welcome Bill Buck to the role. Buck, a member of Right in Kankakee Special Events Committee and has been a volunteer docent for the last 2 years, he'll take over for architect Bob Bowman, who will stay on during the transition.
3: NBC News Radio, I'm Michael Kastner. Israel has attacked targets in Iran despite President Trump claiming he asked them not to. The strikes, which reportedly hit several targets, including in the city of Tehran, came early Monday local time after Iran fired missiles at Israel. Israel says all those attacks were intercepted. Canada is restricting U.S. livestock imports after a second screwworm case was found in Texas. A second case of the parasite was discovered Friday in a month-old calf in southern Texas. Snoop Dogg has been rapping about Long Beach, the LBC, since he made his debut over 30 years ago. And over the weekend, he got to headline the opening for the new Long Beach Amphitheater. The 11,000-seat F&M Bank Amphitheater is right on the water in front of the iconic Queen Mary cruise ship. This summer, Lil Wayne, Luke Bryan, and Motley Crue will hit the stage there. Michael Kastner, NBC News Radio.
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6: 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Well, Wilmington's baseball season ended over the weekend. The Wildcats finished with a record of 25-7-1. In the sectional championship game Saturday, Marquette hit two home runs and beat Wilmington 11-2. The game was Wilmington's third straight sectional championship appearance. The Kankakee Area YMCA's annual For the Kids golf outing is September 25th at Oak Springs Golf Course with a shotgun start at noon that day. Registration now opening and sponsorship opportunities are available. 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Baseball, White Sox lost to the Phillies 9-5 in Philadelphia. The Sox off tonight. Cubs dropped the rubber match of their series with the Giants last night in 10 innings, 2-1. And the Cardinals swept their three-game series against the Reds 5-3 in St. Louis. All three teams are off today. Bears signed their first two picks in the draft, safety Dylan Thienemann and second-round center Logan Jones over the weekend. Third-round tight end Sam Rouse still is unsigned. Sad news this morning, former Chicago Bulls star and NBA broadcaster Stacey King has died at the age of 59. The team announced his sudden death yesterday. The Knicks hoping to get up 3-0 on the Spurs. Game 3 of the NBA Finals returns at Madison Square Garden tonight. And Denny Hamlin celebrating back-to-back NASCAR Cup Series wins, capturing the Firekeepers Casino 400 at Michigan International Speedway. The NASCAR Series heads to the Poconos on Sunday.
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8: Low pressure and a stationary front hanging around the Midwestern states today, and that means a really good chance of showers and afternoon thunderstorms for us. No severe weather expected, though. We'll be hitting around 80 on today's high. Scattered showers and thunderstorms for the overnight hours, too, will drop down to about 70. Then we get hot and humid on Tuesday. Mix of sunshine and clouds, still a chance of a shower in the morning. Our high in the upper 80s. I'm meteorologist Steve Hamilton.
6: Thank you, Steve. Already 72 in Cisna Park. It is 72 in Kankakee with Justin Moore's Time's Ticking here on River Country.

0: River Country WIVR with Megan Maroney. All right, be watching your mail because over 1,000 people reportedly being invited to the wedding of Taylor Swift and Travis Kelce. TMZ says the celebrity couple will be taking their vows at Madison Square Garden in New York City. And it's going to happen on July 3rd. The report says Swift and Kelce have gone to great lengths to ensure privacy, which includes communicating with invitees by text rather than physical invitations. And I didn't get a text. What the heck? It says Madison Square Garden was chosen because it has no windows. It has underground parking for guests. New Yorkers can expect streets around the venue to be closed off during the event. So July 4th could get a little crazy there in New York at Madison Square Garden for the wedding of Taylor Swift and Travis Kelce. And that will be on it would be Friday, July 3rd, right? Because July 4th is on a Saturday. Yes, that is correct. So there you go. And if you didn't get a text, apparently you're not invited.
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3: 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I'm Kent Kanson with a look at the day's top stories for the farmers and rural folks on this Monday. 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
0: How can they acquire for more of this?
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3: Markets were fairly volatile last week, with little new news to report for corn and soybeans, says Carl Setzer from Consus Ag. He was our guest on Friday on the Central Illinois Farm Network Midday Update.
4: I did rehash a lot of the same stories, those being the planting, and of course the first condition report came out to start the week. Relatively high numbers on both corn and soybeans. Wheat continues to struggle. We knew that would likely happen. The thing is those numbers came out, and they're always a little suspect to start the season, especially when not even 100% of the crop has emerged yet. But we really, those numbers did kind of take the wind out of the sails on the market here, Kent, and we kind of drifted backwards after that. Managed money flow really started to weigh on the market as we got into the last half of the week as well. The big story, obviously, coming out, the New World screwworm outbreak and discovery in Texas. It was kind of known, really did kind of a little bit of a sell the rumor by the fact in the market. We had limit gains in feeder cattle in Thursday's trade. Friday started out pretty strong as well, but as the has wore on here, we've gained back some of our gains in cattle.
3: Thanks to Carl Setzer of Consus for talking markets with us recently here on the Central Illinois Farm Network. This has been Central Illinois Today. I'm Kent Kansen.
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Country WIVR with Jason Aldean. Roy Gregory reminding you the Bradley Public Library has their summer reading parking lot party. It's going on this Friday from 6 to 8 p.m. Registration is not required. It is an all-ages event. Food, bounce houses, plant swap, face painting, games, and more will be held outside the Bradley Public Library at 296 North Fulton Avenue in Bradley. And all the info

0: 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Routes 1 and 24 East, Waxika. Cloudy skies today, off and on showers and thunderstorms, high about 80. Complete look at the forecast coming up. Checking your River Country news this Monday morning, I'm Rob West. Manhattan Fire Protection District firefighters report they were called to a garage fire in Piatone early Sunday morning. Reports say it was about 5:30 yesterday morning. Firefighters called to the detached garage that was on fire in the 100 block of East Lincoln in Piatone. The fire, quickly put out, was kept from spreading to nearby structures. Nobody injured. Cause of the fire is under investigation. Governor J.B. Pritzker says he's putting a pause on all new state tax incentives for data centers. Pritzker says that he's directing the Illinois Department of Commerce and Economic Opportunity to pause processing agreements for data center investment program starting on July the 1st. The governor also outlined the framework for Illinois to address the growing impact of data centers on energy affordability and reliability, water resources, and local communities. The move comes after lawmakers failed to pass the Power Act this spring. That measure would have established comprehensive environmental, water, and energy regulations for hyperscale data centers. 79th District State Representative Jackie Haas will host a job fair Wednesday at the Knights of Columbus Hall in downtown Kankakee. Representative Haas says it's the sixth year she's hosted the free job fair.
1: We have over 40 employers that will be present at this event. And I know it's, you know, we've been really fortunate to be, I think, one of the larger job fairs in the community the last couple of years.
0: Representative Haas says several state agencies will join local employers at the job fair.
1: Department of Children and Family Services, Department of Corrections, Department of Financial and Professional Regulation, DHS, so Department of Human Services, Department of Public Health, Department of Transportation, the Illinois State Police. So many state services will be there.
0: Representative Haas says that if you plan to attend the event, you should take along copies of your resume and be ready to fill out applications and talk to employers. The job fair runs from 9 o'clock Wednesday morning till noon at the Knights of Columbus Hall on South Indiana Avenue in Kankakee. You can contact her office if you have any questions about the event.
2: NBC News Radio, I'm Michael Kastner. Israel has attacked targets in Iran despite President Trump claiming he asked them not to. The strikes, which reportedly hit several targets, including in the city of Tehran, came early Monday local time after Iran fired missiles at Israel. Israel says all those attacks were intercepted. Canada is restricting U.S. livestock imports after a second screwworm case was found in Texas. A second case of the parasite was discovered Friday in a month-old calf in southern Texas. Snoop Dogg has been rapping about Long Beach, the LBC, since he made his debut over 30 years ago. And over the weekend, he got to headline the opening for the new Long Beach Amphitheater. The 11,000-seat F&M Bank Amphitheater is right on the water in front of the iconic Queen Mary cruise ship. This summer, Lil Wayne, Luke Bryan, and Motley Crue will hit the stage there. Michael Kastner, NBC News Radio.
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0: In sports, Sox and Cubs both lost yesterday. The Cards finished their three-game sweep of the Reds. White Sox lost 9-5 to the Phillies in Philadelphia Sunday. The Cubs lost 2-1 to the Giants in 10 innings at Wrigley Field. Cards beat the Reds 5-3, wrapping up that three-game weekend sweep. All three teams are off tonight. Chicago Sky lost 85-68 to the Toronto Tempo. The 4-7 Sky hosts the Atlanta Dream tomorrow night. NBA Finals continue as the Knicks host the Spurs. The Knicks lead that best-of-seven series 2-0. Stanley Cup Finals continue tomorrow night in Las Vegas. Carolina Hurricanes lead the Golden Knights 2-1 in that best-of-seven series. And Denny Hamlin won yesterday's NASCAR race in Michigan. The field heads to the Poconos next Sunday.
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6: Low pressure and a stationary front hanging around the Midwestern states today, and that means a really good chance of showers and afternoon thunderstorms for us. No severe weather expected, though. We'll be hitting around 80 on today's high. Scattered showers and thunderstorms for the overnight hours, too, will drop down to about 70. Then we get hot and humid on Tuesday. Mix of sunshine and clouds, still a chance of a shower in the morning. Our high in the upper 80s. I'm meteorologist Steve Hamilton.
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7: Well, hello and happy Monday. Welcome back to reality. It's Roy Gregory. We're going to make it a good Monday for you. It's Monday. We'll announce our new River Country Listener of the Week coming up in a bit. We'll be playing a song for today's special Listener of the Week. We'll do that here momentarily. We'll also put a smile on your face. Today's edition of Quarter After Laughter coming up here in just a bit. Kicking things off, Morgan Wallen here on River Country.

River Country, WIVR, reminiscing there with Kenny Chesney. We've got music for our River Country Listener of the Week, Bridget Feats. Ah, Bridget is part of our family here at River Country. And we're going to talk a little bit more about her after we play this one from Lainey Wilson.

0: River Country WIBR. That is Lainey Wilson. Lainey going out to our River Country Listener of the Week this week. Bridget Pizza Bradley. Bridget works at Gordon Electric Supply. She says she listens to River Country every day. She wakes up early and listens to my favorite, Roy Gregory. How nice is that, huh? She says she listens while she's getting ready and listens all day at work. And she says WIBR is always on in her car. She says even when she's out of town, she streams River Country, that it's an essential part of starting her day, and she wouldn't want it any other way. And she said over the years, she's gotten to know several of the radio personalities. She says they're all so friendly and appreciative. What they don't know is how grateful I am for them and everything they do. Great music, fun stories, unique personalities, news, weather, and can't forget all the contests and awesome giveaways. Thank you for letting me feel like part of the family. Of course. Bridget Beats, our River Country Listener of the Week. And as a thank you, we set her up with gift certificates from Game On Bar and Grill in downtown Piatone. She can cowboy up and see Kim and Carly at LK Tax Shop there on LaGrange Road in Monee. I ran into Kim at the Chris Young Show over the weekend. Great to see her. She's looking great. I love that store. Bridget, if you haven't been there, it's an awesome store. And Oliver's Bar and Grill in Bradley and Kankakee. And she listed a bunch of her favorites. We'll be playing those throughout the week, because that's another benefit of being our River Country Listener of the Week. If you list your favorites, we play them for you. And again, a big thank you to Bridget Pizza Bradley, our River Country Listener of the Week. 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
2: I'm ignored at my Y. I'm ignored at all health clubs. Like, when I walk into a fitness area, even in a hotel, people always look at me like, I didn't know they served food here. The only people that approach me are personal trainers. They're like, you looking for a personal trainer? No. You should be. So I've gotten to the point, if I'm approached by a personal trainer, I just act like they're hitting on me. They're like, hey, how you doing? I'm married. I don't think you understand. I understand perfectly. You want to get with me, but I'm taken, so you can look, but no touchy.
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3: It's the Hometown Spotlight. I'm Scott Smith, and this week, all about Rensselaer. And Mayor Jeff Phillips is joining us. Hello.
4: How we doing, Scott?
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3: And for someone wanting to visit from outside the area, describe where in Indiana you're located.
4: We are perfectly located along I-65 between Indianapolis and Chicago. So if I want to fly out of either airport, I can get the best deals out of O'Hare just as fast as I can at an Indianapolis airport.
3: So what's some of the hot spots around Rensselaer?
4: So we had our first third Thursday event, 21st of May, was our first third Thursday. So we're planning on our third Thursdays involving our Rensselaer Park, which is at the Filson Park, downtown Rensselaer. They also opened up the tourism center on that Thursday. It was the grand opening for it. And then we had the Snacks and Cylinders Car Club that are on Harrison Street on Thursday also. So the next one's coming up on June 18th. Again, we'll have, I believe, music in Filson Park, along with the Snacks and Cylinders Car Club along Harrison Street. And then right next to them will be the Farmers Market that are going to have open on Thursday nights also. Come on and enjoy some of our retailers and some of our restaurants that are open for the special event on third Thursdays.
3: This week, we're talking about Rensselaer with the Hometown Spotlight. I'm Scott Smith.
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River Country, WIVR, taking a ride with George Burge and Luke Bryan here on this Monday. Hey, congratulations going out to Garth Brooks. The Recording Industry Association of America has awarded the first ever Artist of a Lifetime Award, and it goes to Garth Brooks. Yes, it was part of an event in Washington, D.C., recognizing him as the number one selling artist in history. Accepting the award, Garth said he's grateful to have been given a shot at music, adding a lot of people get the shot. But Bob Doyle told me early on getting that shot wasn't going to be the hard part. The hard part was going to be hanging on to it. He gave several acoustic performances of some of his hits. Congratulations to the very first Recording Industry of America Artist of the Lifetime Award winner. Here he is.

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River Country, 101.7, 103.7, 96.1, WIVR.

0: 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Cloudy skies today, off and on showers and thunderstorms, high about 80. Complete look at the forecast coming up. Checking your River Country News this Monday morning, I'm Rob West. A hearing was held in Kankakee Circuit Court Friday in the case of Zandria Harris. Harris, along with her then-boyfriend Darius Sullivan, have both been accused of the December 2021 shooting death of Brantley Police Sergeant Marlene Ritmanick and wounding of her then-partner Tyler Bailey. Friday's hearing had originally been scheduled to set a trial date, but Harris's attorney, Sierra Norris, says she's still waiting to get a report from the court. Judge Kathy Bradshaw Elliott told Norris she'd have the report sent to her by June 12th. Another court date's been set for June 16th. In January 2025, Sullivan was sentenced to life behind bars for his part in the shooting. A group of Paxton Buckley Loda 8th graders were taken to the hospital when the bus they were in was rear-ended. In a Facebook post, school officials say the crash happened in Myersville, Maryland, as the students were returning to this area following a chartered bus tour of Washington, D.C. The post says the tour bus was rear-ended by another bus not affiliated with the tour, and 5 8th grade students and 1 parent were taken to the hospital as a precaution. The bus company sent another bus to get the students and bring them the rest of the way home. They were scheduled to return by early yesterday morning. Next installment of Kankakee County State's Attorney Jim Rowe's Real Justice Fishing Club is planned for Wednesday at the Bourbonnais Municipal Center Pond.
1: We're trying to get kids and teens to trade those cell phone screens for fishing rods and some exaggerated fish stories. These events are free. They are open to anglers of all skill levels and ages, from kids all the way up to adults and seniors. And everything you need is provided. Fishing pole, tackle, bait. All we want you to do is come on out and have a great time.
0: This week's Real Justice Fishing Club at the pond in front of the Bourbonnais Municipal Center from 5 till 7:30 Wednesday night. There's more about the club at the state's attorney's website or his Facebook page. And a family has been reunited with the help of the Manteno police. In a Facebook post, Manteno police say the family got separated when the little ones got trapped in a storm drain Sunday. Manteno police officer climbed down a manhole and rescued the 5 ducklings, reuniting them with the mother duck who stood nearby observing the entire operation.
2: NBC News Radio, I'm Michael Kastner. Israel says it launched retaliatory airstrikes across large portions of Iran, despite President Trump claiming he asked them not to. The strikes came after Iran fired a barrage of missiles at Israel on Sunday. Israel says all of those attacks were intercepted. 6 people are recovering from injuries after a stabbing spree at New York's Penn Station. That's a busy railway station that lies directly below Madison Square Garden, where the Knicks are hosting San Antonio for Game 3 of the NBA Finals tonight. Police were able to track down the suspect and take him into custody. Charges are pending. OpenAI is reportedly still working on a so-called super app. More from Tammy Trujillo.
3: The Financial Times says it will be rolled out in a few weeks with an updated version of ChatGPT. The super app is supposed to combine AI agents and coding tools so OpenAI can attract more customers ahead of an expected IPO.
2: And on Wall Street, before the opening bell, stock futures are in the green. Michael Kastner, NBC News Radio.
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5: 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Kia Bradley wants to see you in a Kia. Wilmington's baseball season ended over the weekend. The Wildcats finished with a record of 25-7-1. In the sectional championship game Saturday, Marquette had 2 home runs, beating Wilmington 11-2. That was Wilmington's 3rd straight sectional championship appearance. The Kankakee Area YMCA's annual For the Kids golf outing planned for September 25th at Oak Springs Golf Club. It has a shotgun start. Registration is now open. You can go to Kankakee YMCA's website for more details. Yesterday, the Cubs lost, the White Sox lost, the Cardinals won. All three are off today. Bears have signed their first two draft picks, safety Dylan Thienemann and center Logan Jones. NBA, the Knicks take a 2-0 series lead to Madison Square Garden as the NBA Finals continue tonight. And sad news, former Bulls star and NBA broadcaster Stacey King has died at the age of 59. The team announced his sudden passing yesterday. King was a member of the Bulls' famous three-peat squad in the early 1990s and was a broadcaster for the Bulls.
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7: Low pressure and a stationary front hanging around the Midwestern states today, and that means a really good chance of showers and afternoon thunderstorms for us. No severe weather expected, though. We'll be hitting around 80 on today's high. Scattered showers and thunderstorms for the overnight hours, too, will drop down to about 70. Then we get hot and humid on Tuesday. Mix of sunshine and clouds, still a chance of a shower in the morning, our high in the upper 80s. I'm meteorologist Steve Hamilton.
5: 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It is 71 in Manteno, 72 in Bourbonnais.
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0: River Country WIVR, that is Singles You Up from Jordan Davis, one of many, many great artists who are going to be part of the Windy City Smokeout in the parking lot of the United Center in Chicago next month. And Friday, right at this time, we're going to be giving you a chance to win a pair of four-day tickets to check out the lights of Lainey Wilson, Blake Shelton, Jordan Davis, Scotty McCreery, and a bunch others. 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
4: Low pressure and a stationary front hanging around the Midwestern states today, and that means a really good chance of showers and afternoon thunderstorms for us. No severe weather expected, though. We'll be hitting around 80 on today's high. Scattered showers and thunderstorms for the overnight hours, too, will drop down to about 70. Then we get hot and humid on Tuesday. Mix of sunshine and clouds, still a chance of a shower in the morning. Our high in the upper 80s. I'm meteorologist Steve Hamilton.
0: Thank you, Steve. Already pretty warm. We have 73 in Onarga. It is 72 in Kankakee with music from Cole Swindell here on River Country, WIVR.

Going to be headlining the Watseka Family Festival Saturday, August 29th. Eddie Montgomery of Montgomery Gentry going to be part of that show. 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Here's Blake Shelton. Hey.

0: 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Cloudy skies today, off and on showers and thunderstorms, high about 80. Complete look at the forecast coming up. Checking your River Country News this Monday morning, I'm Rob West. A 19-year-old creep man arrested by Chicago police late last week, charged with child sex offenses after he was tied to an incident in late May. Chicago police say Daryl Powell of Crete was arrested Thursday, charged with the May 29th incident where an 8-year-old boy was allegedly sexually assaulted and an 11-year-old boy restrained in the 3900 block of North Cicero in Chicago. A press release from Saturday says Powell has been charged with predatory criminal sexual assault and unlawful restraint. The city of Kankakee will be looking for a new fire chief. Chief Brian LaRoche announced Friday his intentions to retire from that position. Chief LaRoche says it was a difficult decision to make.
1: It was a very hard thing to say, you know, after 24 years spending my life with these people. Great team, great organization. The city is a great place, and leaving them and the city is going to be a very hard thing to do.
0: Kankakee Mayor Chris Curtis said he's thankful for Chief LaRoche's service to the city.
2: I knew that he was nearing the end of his career and wanted to spend some time with his family. He'll be part of the transition team that will be searching for the new fire chief for the city of Kankakee. So excited to work with him for the rest of the summer. Proud of all of his accomplishments that he has done for my administration team and for the city. And while I'm saddened to see him leave, I'm also excited that he's starting the next chapter of his life.
0: Chief LaRoche says he'll officially retire in September. Right in Kankakee has announced the new executive director. Right in Kankakee, the group of volunteers that takes care of the Frank Lloyd Wright House, also known as the B. Harley Bradley House in Kankakee. In a press release, Right in Kankakee says they welcome Bill Buck to the role. Buck, a member of Right in Kankakee Special Events Committee and has been a volunteer docent for the last 2 years, he'll take over for architect Bob Bowman, who will stay on during the transition.
3: NBC News Radio, I'm Michael Kastner. Israel says it launched retaliatory airstrikes across large portions of Iran, despite President Trump claiming he asked them not to. The strikes came after Iran fired a barrage of missiles at Israel on Sunday. Israel says all of those attacks were intercepted. Six people are recovering from injuries after a stabbing spree at New York's Penn Station. That's a busy railway station that lies directly below Madison Square Garden, where the Knicks are hosting San Antonio for Game 3 of the NBA Finals tonight. Police were able to track down the suspect and take him into custody. Charges are pending. OpenAI is reportedly still working on a so-called super app. More from Tammy Trujillo.
4: The Financial Times says it will be rolled out in a few weeks with an updated version of ChatGPT. The super app is supposed to combine AI agents and coding tools so OpenAI can attract more customers ahead of an expected IPO.
3: And on Wall Street, before the opening bell, stock futures are in the green. Michael Kastner, NBC News Radio.
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0: In sports, Sox and Cubs both lost yesterday. The Cards finished their three-game sweep of the Reds. White Sox lost 9-5 to the Phillies in Philadelphia Sunday. The Cubs lost 2-1 to the Giants in 10 innings at Wrigley Field. Cards beat the Reds 5-3, wrapping up that three-game weekend sweep. All three teams are off tonight. Chicago Sky lost 85-68 to the Toronto Tempo. The 4-7 Sky hosts the Atlanta Dream tomorrow night. NBA Finals continue as the Knicks host the Spurs. The Knicks lead that best-of-seven series 2-0. Stanley Cup Finals continue tomorrow night in Las Vegas. Carolina Hurricanes lead the Golden Knights 2-1 in that best-of-seven series. And Denny Hamlin won yesterday's NASCAR race in Michigan. The field heads to the Poconos next Sunday.
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7: Low pressure and a stationary front hanging around the Midwestern states today, and that means a really good chance of showers and afternoon thunderstorms for us. No severe weather expected, though. We'll be hitting around 80 on today's high. Scattered showers and thunderstorms for the overnight hours, too, will drop down to about 70. Then we get hot and humid on Tuesday. Mix of sunshine and clouds, still a chance of a shower in the morning. Our high in the upper 80s. I'm meteorologist Steve Hamilton.
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8: Well, hello and happy Monday. Welcome back to reality. Here we go. Ready to start another week, but we're going to make it a good week for you. We started off with something in Today in Country Music History. June 8, 2010, George Strait was named the top country artist of the past 25 years by Billboard magazine. George, to this day, holds the record for most number one albums, gold albums, platinum albums, and number one country hits with 60 of them. We kick it off with a song that's always been one of my favorites from George Strait. It appeared on his 1998 album, One Step at a Kind, and it's one of his kind of rowdy honky-tonk numbers that was always one of my favorites. Here is George Strait with We Really Shouldn't Be Doing This here on River Country WIVR.

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River Country WIVR, that is Riley Green. We're going to be celebrating our River Country Birthday Club birthdays today. We'll do that in 5 minutes. Here's Carrie Underwood.

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3: 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And rapper Kanye West is 49. 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

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This week we salute Rensselaer, Indiana. And Mike Tamano and I are going to be hanging out at the LaRue Community Swimming Pool, broadcasting Thursday from 1 to 2 p.m. Get this, you can enjoy free admission to the pool all during the month of June. 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

0: 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Cloudy skies today, off and on showers and thunderstorms, high about 80. Complete look at the forecast coming up. Checking your River Country news this Monday morning, I'm Rob West. A hearing was held in Kankakee Circuit Court Friday in the case of Zandria Harris. Harris, along with her then-boyfriend Darius Sullivan, have both been accused of the December 2021 shooting death of Bradley Police Sergeant Marlene Ritmanick and wounding of her then-partner Tyler Bailey. Friday's hearing had originally been scheduled to set a trial date, but Harris's attorney, Sierra Norris, says she's still waiting to get a report from the court. Judge Kathy Bradshaw Elliott told Norris she'd have the report sent to her by June 12th. Another court date's been set for June 16th. In January 2025, Sullivan was sentenced to life behind bars for his part in the shooting. A group of Paxton Buckley Loda 8th graders were taken to the hospital when the bus they were in was rear-ended. In a Facebook post, school officials say the crash happened in Myersville, Maryland, as the students were returning to this area following a chartered bus tour of Washington, D.C. The post says the tour bus was rear-ended by another bus not affiliated with the tour, and 5 8th grade students and 1 parent were taken to the hospital as a precaution. The bus company sent another bus to get the students and bring them the rest of the way home. They were scheduled to return by early yesterday morning. Next installment of Kankakee County State's Attorney Jim Rowe's Real Justice Fishing Club is planned for Wednesday at the Bourbonnais Municipal Center Pond.
1: We're trying to get kids and teens to trade those cell phone screens for fishing rods and some exaggerated fish stories. These events are free. They are open to anglers of all skill levels and ages, from kids all the way up to adults and seniors, and everything you need is provided. Fishing pole, tackle, bait, all we want you to do is come on out and have a great time.
0: This week's Real Justice Fishing Club at the pond in front of the Bourbonnais Municipal Center from 5 till 7:30 Wednesday night. There's more about the club at the state's attorney's website or his Facebook page. And a family has been reunited with the help of the Manteno police. In a Facebook post, Manteno police say the family got separated when the little ones got trapped in a storm drain Sunday. Manteno police officer climbed down a manhole and rescued the 5 ducklings, reuniting them with the mother duck who stood nearby observing the entire operation.
2: NBC News Radio, I'm Michael Kastner. Israel says it's attacked multiple targets in Iran, despite President Trump claiming he asked them not to. The strikes, which reportedly hit several targets, including in the city of Tehran, came early Monday local time after Iran fired missiles at Israel. At least 30 people are dead after a magnitude 7.8 earthquake rocked the Philippines. The number of injured has risen to well over 100. Dozens of buildings have collapsed or been damaged. Scary Movie 6 is on track to set a franchise record after drawing crowds on its opening day. More from Scott Carr.
3: The Paramount and Miramax film grossed more than $24 million on Friday alone.
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3: Scary Movie 6 is expected to make about $56 million by the end of the weekend. The parody reunites Marlon Wayans, Sean Wayans, and Damon Wayans Jr.
2: Michael Kastner, NBC News Radio.
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6: 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Kia Bradley wants to see you in a Kia. Wilmington's baseball season came to an end over the weekend in the sectional championship game Saturday. Marquette, with a couple home runs, defeated Wilmington 11-2. The Wildcats end their season at 25-7-1, their third straight sectional championship appearance. Kankakee Area YMCA's annual For the Kids golf outing planned for September 25th at Oak Springs Golf Course. Registration now open. Go to the Kankakee YMCA website for all the details. White Sox, Cubs losers, Cardinals were winners. All three are off today. Former Bulls star and NBA broadcaster Stacey King has passed at the age of 59. The team announced his sudden death yesterday. NBA Finals resume tonight in New York with the Knicks up 2-0. And Denny Hamlin celebrating his back-to-back NASCAR wins, getting the Fire Keepers Casino 400 at Michigan Speedway over the weekend. Next up, Pocono on Sunday.
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8: Low pressure and a stationary front hanging around the Midwestern states today, and that means a really good chance of showers and afternoon thunderstorms for us. No severe weather expected, though. We'll be hitting around 80 on today's high. Scattered showers and thunderstorms for the overnight hours, too. We'll drop down to about 70. Then we get hot and humid on Tuesday. Mix of sunshine and clouds. Still a chance of a shower in the morning. Our high in the upper 80s. I'm meteorologist Steve Hamilton.
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0: that song because, number one, I love that song. But number two, I read this. The world's best beaches were ranked. And I figured I would do a question because I looked at this list and I haven't been to any of the beaches that are on the list of the top five. In fact, for that matter, I haven't even been in the top 10. They include beaches in the Philippines, Greece, Australia, Madagascar, Fiji. But here's my question today. In the 2026 edition of the world's 50 best beaches, Siesta Beach in Florida was the highest ranking beach in the United States, according to U.S. News and World Report. Now, I tell you, after reading this, I think I'm going to put this on the bucket list to try some of these beaches because they have the pictures. There's a website and you can check it out. And oh my gosh, how appetizing. But here's my question. Siesta Key was the highest ranking U.S. beach on the list of the top 50 beaches. Where did it rank on their list? I'm going to give you a choice of two. You got to tell me which one. Was it number 14 or was it number 28? The highest ranking U.S. beach was Siesta Key in Florida, right there by Sarasota. Where did it rank on the U.S. News and World Report list? 14 or 28? Give us a call with your guess. The number is 800-656-1017.
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6: Pressure and a stationary front hanging around the Midwestern states today, and that means a really good chance of showers and afternoon thunderstorms for us. No severe weather expected, though. We'll be hitting around 80 on today's high. Scattered showers and thunderstorms for the overnight hours, too, will drop down to about 70. Then we get hot and humid on Tuesday. Mix of sunshine and clouds. Still a chance of a shower in the morning. Our high in the upper 80s. I'm meteorologist Steve Hamilton.
0: Thank you, Steve. 74 in Chabance. It is 74 in Bradley. Let's go to the phones and solve today's morning mind twister. Hi, good morning, River Country. The U.S. News and World Report edition, the 2026 edition of the world's best beaches was released. The highest ranking U.S. beach was Siesta Key in Florida. Where did it rank on their top 50? Number 14 or number 28?
7: Was it 28?
0: You're right. It was number 28. Your winner. Who's this?
7: This is John.
0: John, you got a couple of DQ Medium Blizzard treats from our Noble Dairy Queens. John, congratulations.
7: Thank you.
0: All right. And, Siesta Key, Siesta Beach there in Florida by Sarasota. Highest ranking U.S. beach at number 28. Several others mentioned in Hawaii and Henderson Beach in Florida. That's another one I haven't been to. The highest ranking beaches that I've been to here, and I'm going to give you a website. You got to check this out. World's 50 Beaches, and that's 50, worlds50beaches.com. And you can see a picture of all the beaches, and I'm so tempted, and I think I'm going to put that on the

Pateri Beach in Greece, number 2. Wharton Beach in Australia, number 3. Grace Bay, Turks and Caicos, I've been there, is number 17. And 7 Mile Beach in the Cayman Islands, another one I have been lucky enough to check out. But got to find myself a partner. We're going to hit some beaches on this list. Check it out, worlds50beaches.com. Pictures included. 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

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Ladies, looking for some fun? 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

0: the latest and greatest in country, plus local news and weather. 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Cloudy skies today, off and on showers and thunderstorms, a high about 80. Complete look at the forecast coming up. Checking your River Country News this Monday morning, I'm Rob West. Manhattan Fire Protection District firefighters report they were called to a garage fire in Piatone early Sunday morning. Reports say it was about 5:30 yesterday morning. Firefighters called to the detached garage that was on fire in the 100 block of East Lincoln in Piatone. The fire, quickly put out, was kept from spreading to nearby structures. Nobody injured. Cause of the fire is under investigation. Governor J.B. Pritzker says he's putting a pause on all new state tax incentives for data centers. Pritzker says that he's directing the Illinois Department of Commerce and Economic Opportunity to pause processing agreements for data center investment program starting on July the 1st. The governor also outlined the framework for Illinois to address the growing impact of data centers on energy affordability and reliability, water resources, and local communities. The move comes after lawmakers failed to pass the Power Act this spring. That measure would have established comprehensive environmental, water, and energy regulations for hyperscale data centers. 79th District State Representative Jackie Haas will host a job fair Wednesday at the Knights of Columbus Hall in downtown Kankakee. Representative Haas says it's the sixth year she's hosted the free job fair.
1: We have over 40 employers that will be present at this event. And I know it's, you know, we've been really fortunate to be, I think, one of the larger job fairs in the community the last couple of years.
0: Representative Haas says several state agencies will join local employers at the job fair.
1: Department of Children and Family Services, Department of Corrections, Department of Financial and Professional Regulation, DHS, so Department of Human Services, Department of Public Health, Department of Transportation, Illinois State Police. So many state services will be there.
0: Representative Haas says that if you plan to attend the event, you should take along copies of your resume and be ready to fill out applications and talk to employers. The job fair runs from 9 o'clock Wednesday morning till noon at the Knights of Columbus Hall on South Indiana Avenue in Kankakee. You can contact her office if you have any questions about the event.
2: NBC News Radio, I'm Michael Kastner. Israel says it's attacked multiple targets in Iran, despite President Trump claiming he asked them not to. The strikes, which reportedly hit several targets, including in the city of Tehran, came early Monday local time after Iran fired missiles at Israel. At least 30 people are dead after a magnitude 7.8 earthquake rocked the Philippines. The number of injured has risen to well over 100. Dozens of buildings have collapsed or been damaged. Scary Movie 6 is on track to set a franchise record after drawing crowds on its opening day. More from Scott Carr.
3: The Paramount and Miramax film grossed more than $24 million on Friday alone.
4: Ghostface is still killing folks.
3: Scary Movie 6 is expected to make about $56 million by the end of the weekend. The parody reunites Marlon Wayans, Sean Wayans, and Damon Wayans Jr.
2: Michael Kastner, NBC News Radio.
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0: In sports, Sox and Cubs both lost yesterday. The Cards finished their three-game sweep of the Reds. White Sox lost 9-5 to the Phillies in Philadelphia Sunday. The Cubs lost 2-1 to the Giants in 10 innings at Wrigley Field. Cards beat the Reds 5-3, wrapping up that three-game weekend sweep. All three teams are off tonight. Chicago Sky lost 85-68 to the Toronto Tempo. The 4-7 Sky hosts the Atlanta Dream tomorrow night. NBA Finals continue as the Knicks host the Spurs. The Knicks lead that best-of-seven series 2-0. Stanley Cup Finals continue tomorrow night in Las Vegas. Carolina Hurricanes lead the Golden Knights 2-1 in that best-of-seven series. And Denny Hamlin won yesterday's NASCAR race in Michigan. The field heads to the Poconos next Sunday.
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10: Low pressure and a stationary front hanging around the Midwestern states today, and that means a really good chance of showers and afternoon thunderstorms for us. No severe weather expected, though. We'll be hitting around 80 on today's high. Scattered showers and thunderstorms for the overnight hours, too, will drop down to about 70. Then we get hot and humid on Tuesday. Mix of sunshine and clouds, still a chance of a shower in the morning. Our high in the upper 80s. I'm meteorologist Steve Hamilton.
11: Thank you, Steve. It's 9 o'clock. We've got some drizzle here and there. 75 in Manteno. It is 76 in Kankakee.
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11: Well, hello and happy Monday. Welcome back to reality. A little drizzle to greet us as we get things rolling. We have a Roy Gregory Silly Survey today. You can permanently eliminate one summer annoyance. What are you choosing? We've had some interesting guesses. We'll talk about that. We'll tell you where we're at on that little poll this morning. Garth Brooks gets an honor that no artist has ever achieved before. We'll tell you about that. And if you get a text from Taylor Swift, you're one of the lucky ones. And I'm going to tell you why coming up here in just a few minutes. Here to kick things off, some summertime fun with Scotty McCreery and Darius Rucker's band, Hootie and the Blowfish. It's Bottle Rockets.

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0: something you'll never see on the warning label of any bottle of Patron or Jose Cuervo. Their music there from Joe Nichols. Great silly survey today talking about annoyances of summer. Look, I'll take anything in summer over anything in winter. That's just my opinion. But our question today, the Roy Gregory Silly Survey, you can permanently eliminate one summer annoyance. What are you choosing? Some of the more popular ones, mosquitoes, humidity, road construction, sunburn, and just bugs. Results coming up.
1: Girl I'd ever seen. Look at her, man, look at me.

0: River Country WIVR with Ty Myers. I know officially on the calendar it's not summer yet, but it's definitely feeling like summer, which leads us to our Roy Gregory Silly Survey today. You can permanently eliminate one summer annoyance. What are you choosing? All right, mosquitoes seem to be number one on the list. Number two is the humidity. I listed road construction. I can't stand road construction. Bugs also on this list. Sunburn on there as well. TJ said work, but TJ, you have to work, four seasons. At least most of us do. Unless you're a teacher or something, then you work, what, three seasons? But for me, it's probably constructions and the flies or the bugs for me. The annoyance of summer. But with that said, I will take any of those annoyances anytime over cold weather, for sure. But you can chime in on our River Country Facebook page. A lot of people chiming in. It seems like mosquitoes and humidity are the two big ones with our listeners today.
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2: Mayor Phillips joins us from Rensselaer for the Hometown Spotlight. Can you fill us in on some of the details for the annual Little Cousin Jasper Festival? It's happening in September.
3: Little Cousin Jasper Festival is set to take place in Pottawatomie Park. We'll start off because it's going to be at 9/11 on Friday with some remembrance from our fire and our police department side of things. And then it'll continue on the 12th and the 13th. Each year it seems to get a little bit bigger since we've moved it over to Pottawatomie Park. And it's now included like a couple other blocks all the way over to Filson Park. Doing some construction along Front Street where a lot of the festival is. So we're improving sidewalks and we're going to pave the road along Front Street there to hopefully give us a little more room and make things a little safer during Little Cousin Jasper.
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VR, one of the all-time greats right there from Clint Black. By the way, Clint Black and the band Midland going to be teaming up for a co-headlining tour this fall. They're doing 8 shows, kicking off a show in North Carolina in Charlotte on October the 8th. The closest date to us is October the 9th in Indianapolis at the Everwise Amphitheater at White River State Park. Pretty cool. I saw Clint at the Rialto last year. He was awesome. Still puts on a great show, and he's teaming up with Midland. Ahead of the tour, Clint and Midland are going to release a new duet called Up in Texas. That's supposed to be released later this week, so pretty cool. You can go to Clint Black's website for more details. Up next, John Morgan with his latest Kid Myself here on River Country.

0: The latest and greatest in country, plus local news and weather. Cloudy skies today, off and on showers and thunderstorms. High today about 80. Complete look at the forecast coming up. Checking your River Country news this Monday morning. I'm Rob West. A hearing was held in Kankakee Circuit Court Friday in the case of Zandria Harris. Harris, along with her then-boyfriend Darius Sullivan, have both been accused of the December 2021 shooting death of Brantley Police Sergeant Marlene Ritmanick and wounding of her then-partner Tyler Bailey. Friday's hearing had originally been scheduled to set a trial date, but Harris's attorney, Sierra Norris, says she's still waiting to get a report from the court. Judge Kathy Bradshaw Elliott told Norris she'd have the report sent to her by June 12th. Another court date's been set for June 16th. In January 2025, Sullivan was sentenced to life behind bars for his part in the shooting. A group of Paxton Buckley Loda 8th graders were taken to the hospital when the bus they were in was rear-ended. In a Facebook post, school officials say the crash happened in Myersville, Maryland, as the students were returning to this area following a chartered bus tour of Washington, D.C. The post says the tour bus was rear-ended by another bus not affiliated with the tour, and 5 eighth grade students and 1 parent were taken to the hospital as a precaution. The bus company sent another bus to get the students and bring them the rest of the way home. They were scheduled to return by early yesterday morning. Next installment of Kankakee County State's Attorney Jim Rowe's Real Justice Fishing Club is planned for Wednesday at the Bourbonnais Municipal Center Pond.
1: We're trying to get kids and teens to trade those cell phone screens for fishing rods and some exaggerated fish stories. These events are free. They are open to anglers of all skill levels and ages, from kids all the way up to adults and seniors. And everything you need is provided. Fishing pole, tackle, bait. All we want you to do is come on out and have a great time.
0: This week's Real Justice Fishing Club at the pond in front of the Bourbonnais Municipal Center from 5 till 7:30 Wednesday night. There's more about the club at the state's attorney's website or his Facebook page. And a family has been reunited with the help of the Manteno police. In a Facebook post, Manteno police say the family got separated when the little ones got trapped in a storm drain Sunday. Manteno police officer climbed down a manhole and rescued the 5 ducklings, reuniting them with the mother duck who stood nearby observing the entire operation.
2: Low pressure and a stationary front hanging around the Midwestern states today, and that means a really good chance of showers and afternoon thunderstorms for us. No severe weather expected, though. We'll be hitting around 80 on today's high. Scattered showers and thunderstorms for the overnight hours, too, will drop down to about 70. Then we get hot and humid on Tuesday. Mix of sunshine and clouds, still a chance of a shower in the morning. Our high in the upper 80s. I'm meteorologist Steve Hamilton.
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0: River Country WIVR with music from Jordan Davis. It's Roy Gregory with three things we learned today. Congratulations going out to Garth Brooks. The Recording Industry Association of America has awarded Garth the first ever Artist of a Lifetime Award. He received the honor at the RIA Honors event in Washington, D.C., which recognizes him as the number one selling album artist in history. And upon accepting the award, he said, a lot of people get the shot, but Bob Doyle told me early on getting the shot wasn't going to be the hard part. The hard part was going to be hanging on to it. He also gave an acoustic performances of some of his hit songs. Way to go, Garth Brooks. Did you get a text from Taylor Swift? Well, only a few people did. Over 1,000 people reportedly invited to the wedding of Taylor Swift and Travis Kelce. TMZ says the celebrity couple will be taking their vows at Madison Square Garden in New York City on July 3rd. The report says Taylor and Kelce have gone to great lengths to ensure privacy, which includes communicating with invitees by text rather than physical invitations. It says Madison Square Garden was chosen because it has no windows, it has underground parking for guests seeking privacy. New Yorkers can expect streets around the venue to be closed during the event. And the 2026 edition of the world's 50 best beaches, selected by U.S. News and World Report, is out. It includes Enatula Beach in the Philippines, Fateri Beach in Greece, and Wharton Beach in Australia, 1, 2, and 3. Locations all over the world, really. Madagascar, Fiji, the highest rated U.S. beach is Siesta Key Beach in Florida. And if you want to see the list, pretty cool. 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
11: Low pressure and a stationary front hanging around the Midwestern states today, and that means a really good chance of showers and afternoon thunderstorms for us. No severe weather expected, though. We'll be hitting around 80 on today's high. Scattered showers and thunderstorms for the overnight hours, too, will drop down to about 70. Then we get hot and humid on Tuesday. Mix of sunshine and clouds, still a chance of a shower in the morning. Our high in the upper 80s. I'm meteorologist Steve Hamilton.
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River Country WIVR with Lainey Wilson. All right, if you haven't heard the news, racing is returning to Chicagoland Speedway in Joliet. And later this week, we're going to tell you how you can give Dad the ultimate Father's Day package, a weekend of racing at Chicagoland Speedway. Pretty cool. We'll have details coming up here in a couple days. Not just yet, but it's coming. What dad wouldn't want to be at the races on July 4th weekend? How about that? Chris Nichols up next. Chris has music on the way from Megan Maroney and Zach Brown in his first set of music as we get through this rather drizzly Monday as we head back to work today. Till tomorrow, Roy Gregory leaving you with a monster duet from two of country's heaviest, most popular artists right now, Ella Langley and Morgan Wallen. Till tomorrow, reminding you these four things, WIVR.

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0: the latest and greatest in country, plus local news and weather. Cloudy skies today, off and on showers and thunderstorms, high about 80. Complete look at the forecast coming up. Checking your River Country News this Monday morning, I'm Rob West. A 19-year-old creep man arrested by Chicago police late last week, charged with child sex offenses after he was tied to an incident in late May. Chicago police say Daryl Powell of Crete was arrested Thursday, charged with the May 29th incident where an 8-year-old boy was allegedly sexually assaulted and an 11-year-old boy restrained in the 3900 block of North Cicero in Chicago. A press release from Saturday says Powell has been charged with predatory criminal sexual assault and unlawful restraint. The city of Kankakee will be looking for a new fire chief. Chief Brian LaRoche announced Friday his intentions to retire from that position. Chief LaRoche says it was a difficult decision to make.
1: It was a very hard thing to say. You know, after 24 years spending my life with these people, great team, great organization. The city is a great place, and leaving them and the city is going to be a very hard thing to do.
0: Kankakee Mayor Chris Curtis said he's thankful for Chief LaRoche's service to the city.
2: I knew that he was nearing the end of his career and wanted to spend some time with his family. He'll be part of this transition team that will be searching for the new fire chief for the city of Kankakee. So excited to work with him for the rest of the summer. Proud of all of his accomplishments that he has done for my administration team and for the city. And while I'm saddened to see him leave, I'm also excited that he's starting the next chapter of his life.
0: Chief LaRoche says he'll officially retire in September. Right in Kankakee has announced the new executive director. Right in Kankakee, the group of volunteers that takes care of the Frank Lloyd Wright House, also known as the B. Harley Brandley House in Kankakee. In a press release, Right in Kankakee says they welcome Bill Buck to the role. Buck, a member of Right in Kankakee Special Events Committee and has been a volunteer docent for the last 2 years, he'll take over for architect Bob Bowman, who will stay on during the transition.
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4: Low pressure and a stationary front hanging around the Midwestern states today, and that means a really good chance of showers and afternoon thunderstorms for us. No severe weather expected, though. We'll be hitting around 80 on today's high. Scattered showers and thunderstorms for the overnight hours, too, will drop down to about 70. Then we get hot and humid on Tuesday. Mix of sunshine and clouds, still a chance of a shower in the morning. Our high in the upper 80s. I'm meteorologist Steve Hamilton.
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WIVR, it's Chris Nichols, as we kick off on Monday already. Good morning, everybody. Hope you had a good weekend. And you're ready to start this brand new week. We're knee-deep in it with the Zac Brown Band and Jimmy Buffett here at River Country, WIVR.

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0: Knockin' Boots with Luke Bryan. Knockin' Boots. Here at River Country, WIVR. He's got a new album. It's called Signs. It'll be released September 18th.
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8: Low pressure and a stationary front hanging around the Midwestern states today, and that means a really good chance of showers and afternoon thunderstorms for us. No severe weather expected, though. We'll be hitting around 80 on today's high. Scattered showers and thunderstorms for the overnight hours, too, will drop down to about 70. Then we get hot and humid on Tuesday. Mix of sunshine and clouds, still a chance of a shower in the morning. Our high in the upper 80s. I'm meteorologist Steve Hamilton.
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Alan Jackson, Gone Country. You're at River Country, WIVR, his star-studded show, Last Call, One More for the Road, the finale set for June 27th. At Nissan Stadium in Nashville, the concert lineup has been expanded to include his niece and nephews, who will open the show. Other confirmed performers include Luke Bryan, Eric Church, Luke Combs, and many, many more. I believe NBC is going to be airing that later in the year. Vincent Mason now. This is Wish You Well in River Country.

Rocky Mountain Low, Corey Kent and Cole Wetzel here at River Country WIVR. A Monday with Chris Nichols. Great to be with you, everybody. We've got a new listener of the week. We'll find out who it is coming up in just a bit. Dirk Spitley right now in River Country.

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2: July corn 4.18¾, up 1.5. December corn 4.47, up 1.25. July soybeans 11.18¼, down 3. November soybeans 11.36¼, down 1. July wheat 5.87, up 7¼. That is your morning Chicago Board of Trade prices on 101.7, 103.7, and 96.1 River Country. 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
9: Low pressure and a stationary front hanging around the Midwestern states today, and that means a really good chance of showers and afternoon thunderstorms for us. No severe weather expected, though. We'll be hitting around 80 on today's high. Scattered showers and thunderstorms for the overnight hours, too. We'll drop down to about 70. Then we get hot and humid on Tuesday. Mix of sunshine and clouds. Still a chance of a shower in the morning. Our high in the upper 80s. I'm meteorologist Steve Hamilton.
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0: the latest and greatest in country, plus local news and weather. Cloudy skies today, off and on showers and thunderstorms, high about 80. Complete look at the forecast coming up. Checking your River Country News this Monday morning, I'm Rob West. Manhattan Fire Protection District firefighters report they were called to a garage fire in Piatone early Sunday morning. Reports say it was about 5:30 yesterday morning. Firefighters called to the detached garage that was on fire in the 100 block of East Lincoln in Piatone. The fire quickly put out, was kept from spreading to nearby structures. Nobody injured. Cause of the fire is under investigation. Governor J.B. Pritzker says he's putting a pause on all new state tax incentives for data centers. Pritzker says that he's directing the Illinois Department of Commerce and Economic Opportunity to pause processing agreements for data center investment program starting on July the 1st. The governor also outlined the framework for Illinois to address the growing impact of data centers on energy affordability and reliability, water resources, and local communities. The move comes after lawmakers failed to pass the Power Act this spring. That measure would have established comprehensive environmental, water, and energy regulations for hyperscale data centers. 79th District State Representative Jackie Haas will host a job fair Wednesday at the Knights of Columbus Hall in downtown Kankakee. Representative Haas says it's the sixth year she's hosted the free job fair.
1: We have over 40 employers that will be present at this event. And I know it's, you know, we've been really fortunate to be, I think, one of the larger job fairs in the community the last couple of years.
0: Representative Haas says several state agencies will join local employers at the job fair.
1: Department of Children and Family Services, Department of Corrections, Department of Financial and Professional Regulation, DHS, so Department of Human Services, Department of Public Health, Department of Transportation, Illinois State Police. So many state services will be there.
0: Representative Haas says that if you plan to attend the event, you should take along copies of your resume and be ready to fill out applications and talk to employers. The job fair runs from 9 o'clock Wednesday morning till noon at the Knights of Columbus Hall on South Indiana Avenue in Kankakee. You can contact her office if you have any questions about the event.
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3: Low pressure and a stationary front hanging around the Midwestern states today, and that means a really good chance of showers and afternoon thunderstorms for us. No severe weather expected, though. We'll be hitting around 80 on today's high. Scattered showers and thunderstorms for the overnight hours, too, will drop down to about 70. Then we get hot and humid on Tuesday. Mix of sunshine and clouds, still a chance of a shower in the morning, our high in the upper 80s. I'm meteorologist Steve Hamilton.
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1: River Country, WIVR, Hate How You Look from Josh Ross as we roll into 11 o'clock on this Monday. Scattered showers and thunderstorms, about 82, and much warmer tomorrow. Cody Johnson, here's the fall now on River Country, WIVR.

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0: River Country, WIVR, south of Sanity. Zach Top. It's Chris Nichols. It's back. Lunchtime, Bites and Beats at Festival Street in Bourbonnais. Drew's Dogs and Chick-fil-A will be there. Ryan Craig providing the entertainment this Wednesday, 11 a.m. to 1 p.m. All at the Grove. 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
1: The Hometown Spotlight. I'm Scott Smith. This week, we're talking about Rensselaer with Mayor Phillips. We're mentioning things happening in Rensselaer this summer. What's one of the events you want to highlight?
2: One of the events that we're really excited about is this is our 10th anniversary for our murals. So they are having a Paint the Town event on June 27th. It'll start at 5:30 in Filson Park, where they're going to have live music come in. And the artists are going to do some more murals that week throughout Rensselaer. So hopefully we'll have some updated murals for people to come in and take our Rensselaer art walk and see where we're at with the new murals.
1: I love that there's an opportunity to meet the artists when they're there as well. I think that's great.
2: Yeah, I think it's important to talk with the artists and understand the passion and the thought and the work that goes into a mural. A lot of times people just want to, you know, say, oh, you know, I don't appreciate the art for everything that goes into it.
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12: Low pressure and a stationary front hanging around the Midwestern states today, and that means a really good chance of showers and afternoon thunderstorms for us. No severe weather expected, though. We'll be hitting around 80 on today's high. Scattered showers and thunderstorms for the overnight hours, too, will drop down to about 70. Then we get hot and humid on Tuesday. Mix of sunshine and clouds, still a chance of a shower in the morning, our high in the upper 80s. I'm meteorologist Steve Hamilton.
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Luke Combs here at River Country WIVR. This next artist, old school artist raised in Georgia, all about fishing, hunting, the great outdoors. It's Zach John King. And get to drinking here at River Country.

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3: 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The Minneapolis Federal Reserve First Quarter Ag Credit Survey investigated conditions in the Northern Corn Belt, and it isn't a pretty picture. I'll have details after this. 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Well, the Minneapolis Federal Reserve Bank surveys agricultural lenders across their 9th district every quarter. That's the states of Montana, the Dakotas, Minnesota, and Wisconsin. And what those bankers reported for the first 3 months of 2026 is a very stark picture for agriculture. 76% of district lenders reported farm incomes fell in the first quarter, despite a record corn harvest, near-record soybean harvest, and a strong wheat crop by historical standards across the geography. Strong yields simply couldn't overcome suppressed commodity prices. Joe Mahan, the director of regional outreach for the Minneapolis Fed, says there's been some recent upward movement in soybean and wheat prices, but corn remains the problem. Compared to where prices were a few years ago when incomes were strong, he says they're still quite low, and that's especially true for corn. The 9% of lenders who did report income gains? Almost entirely from cattle country, where beef prices have been on a steady upward trajectory for years. Capital spending is contracting alongside income. 65% of lenders reported decreased farm equipment and building investment. Farmers aren't buying. Instead, they're hunkering down. 46% of district lenders reported increased loan demand. Nearly half said more borrowers needed renewals or extensions on existing debt. At the same time, borrowing got a little tougher as almost one in four banks tightened collateral requirements, which Mahan says signals not just current financial stress, but lender expectations that the income picture isn't going to improve anytime soon. Looking ahead, the outlook from district bankers is sobering. Only 7% expect farm incomes to increase in the second quarter, while 49% expect further declines. For grain and oilseed producers across the Northern Corn Belt, finding profitability in 2026 continues to get harder. While the Minneapolis Federal Reserve data does show cattle as a bright spot this year, it might be one of the few. That's Farm Progress America, brought to you today by AGI. 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I'm Mike Pearson. 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

0: storms hanging around for the rest of today. We have a low pressure system over the area and a stationary front nearby, about 80 on this afternoon's high. Down to 70, more rain and thunderstorms overnight. Then some morning showers hanging around on Tuesday. Then we get partly sunny skies in the afternoon. It'll be a hot and humid day tomorrow. Our afternoon high will be in the upper 80s, sunny and hot again on Wednesday. No rain, high about 90. I'm meteorologist Steve Hamilton.
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It's Monday, almost noontime, and your lunch hour. Almost there, here at River Country, WIVR, and Luke Bryan, country, and she knows it, here at River Country.

0: 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Cloudy skies this afternoon, off and on rain, a high about 80. Complete look at the forecast coming up. Checking your River Country News this Monday afternoon, I'm Rob West. A 19-year-old Crete man arrested by Chicago police late last week and charged with child sex offenses after he was tied to an incident from late May. Chicago police say Darren Powell of Crete was arrested Thursday, charged with the May 29th incident where an 8-year-old boy was allegedly sexually assaulted, an 11-year-old boy restrained in the 3900 block of North Cicero Avenue. Press release from Saturday says Powell has been charged with predatory criminal sexual assault and unlawful restraint. City of Kankakee is going to be looking for a new fire chief. Chief Brian LaRoche announced Friday his intentions to retire from the position. Chief LaRoche says it was difficult to make the decision.
1: It was a very hard thing to say. You know, after 24 years spending my life with these people, great team, great organization. The city is a great place, and leaving them and the city is going to be a very hard thing to do.
0: Kankakee Mayor Chris Curtis said he's thankful for Chief LaRoche's service to the city.
2: I knew that he was nearing the end of his career and wanted to spend some time with his family. He'll be part of the transition team that will be searching for the new fire chief for the city of Kankakee. So excited to work with him for the rest of the summer. Proud of all of his accomplishments that he has done for my administration team and for the city. And while I'm saddened to see him leave, I'm also excited that he's starting the next chapter of his life.
0: Chief LaRoche says he'll officially retire in September. Time now to take a look at what's happening overhead this week with our notable night sky news. Here's Madeline Shepley, astronomy professor and director of the Strickler Planetarium at Olivet.
3: Welcome to your notable night sky news, where we update you on things of note in space in the night sky. Tomorrow around dusk, Jupiter and Venus will be at conjunction, meaning they will appear to be the closest together in the night sky. This sight will be hard to miss, as they will look like a pair of bright double stars in the western sky. Wednesday, if you like really late nights or really early mornings, it would be a great time to catch Saturn and the Moon meeting up in the eastern sky. Then, Thursday night for a week would be a great time to catch a full cycle of pulsations, or changes in brightness, of the variable star Delta Cephei, the prototype of the Cepheid variable star class. It'll be easy to watch for, as some of its neighboring stars do not change in brightness. Finally, on Friday, you can catch Jupiter, Venus, and Mercury lining up together in the night sky. There will be a tight window after sundown to catch this. Mercury should be easier to spot than normal due to climbing up high from the embrace of the sun's glare. From Olivet Nazarene University, this is Madeline Shepley.
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0: 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NBA Finals continue tonight. The Knicks host the Spurs. Knicks lead that best-of-seven series 2-0. Stanley Cup Series continues tomorrow night in Las Vegas. The Carolina Hurricanes lead the Golden Knights 2-1 in that best-of-seven series. 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
11: Showers and thunderstorms hanging around for the rest of today. We have a low pressure system over the area and a stationary front nearby, about 80 on this afternoon's high. Down to 70, more rain and thunderstorms overnight. Then some morning showers hanging around on Tuesday. Then we get partly sunny skies in the afternoon. It'll be a hot and humid day tomorrow. Our afternoon high will be in the upper 80s, sunny and hot again on Wednesday. No rain, high about 90. I'm meteorologist Steve Hamilton.
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Russell Dickerson here at River Country WIVR as we roll into your lunch hour on this Monday. It's Chris Nichols and the new one from Kenny Chesney. This is called Carry On at River Country WIVR.

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0: River Country WIVR, Truck on Fire from Carly Pierce, a Monday lunch hour with Chris Nichols. Good to be with you. Bourbonnais Township Highway Department on Armour Road in Bourbonnais is this week's River Country Workplace of the Week. 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
4: Showers and thunderstorms hanging around for the rest of today. We have a low pressure system over the area and a stationary front nearby, about 80 on this afternoon's high. Down to 70, more rain and thunderstorms overnight. Then some morning showers hanging around on Tuesday. Then we get partly sunny skies in the afternoon. It'll be a hot and humid day tomorrow. Our afternoon high will be in the upper 80s, sunny and hot. Again on Wednesday, no rain, high about 90. I'm meteorologist Steve Hamilton.
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Lainey Wilson, Watermelon Moonshine, here at River Country WIVR with Chris Nichols. Coming up, we'll celebrate some national days on this June 8th. 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

Morgan Wallen's Don't We here at River Country WIVR with Chris Nichols on a Monday, June 8th, 159th day of the year, 206 left in 2026 on National Best Friends Day. The one person who still answers your can you help me move text, right? It's also National Name Your Poison Day, the only holiday where surprise me feels a little dangerous. I'll tell you this, though, beer never broke my heart. It's more Luke Combs here at River Country.

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4: July corn 419 and a half up 2. December corn 447 and a quarter up 1.5. July soybeans 1115 and a quarter down 6. November soybeans 1134 and a quarter down 3.25. July wheat 586 and 3/4 up 6.5. 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
10: Showers and thunderstorms hanging around for the rest of today. We have a low pressure system over the area and a stationary front nearby, about 80 on this afternoon's high. Down to 70, more rain and thunderstorms overnight. Then some morning showers hanging around on Tuesday. Then we get partly sunny skies in the afternoon. It'll be a hot and humid day tomorrow. Our afternoon high will be in the upper 80s, sunny and hot. Again on Wednesday, no rain, high about 90. I'm meteorologist Steve Hamilton.
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0: The latest and greatest in country, plus local news and weather. Cloudy skies the rest of the day with off and on showers and a high of about 80. Complete look at the forecast is coming up. Checking your River Country News this Monday afternoon. In for Jake Lamore, I'm Todd Moss. The Manhattan Fire Protection District firefighters report they were called to a garage fire in Piatone early Sunday morning. Reports say it was about 5:30 yesterday morning when firefighters were called to a detached garage that was on fire in the 100 block of East Lincoln in Piatone. The fire was quickly put out and was kept from spreading to nearby structures. Nobody was injured. The cause of the fire is under investigation. The next installment of the Kankakee County State's Attorney Jim Rowe's Real Justice Fishing Club is planned for Wednesday at the Bourbonnais Municipal Center Pond.
1: We're trying to get kids and teens to trade those cell phone screens for fishing rods and some exaggerated fish stories. These events are free. They are open to anglers of all skill levels and ages, from kids all the way up to adults and seniors. And everything you need is provided. Fishing pole, tackle, bait. All we want you to do is come on out and have a great time.
0: This week's Real Justice Fishing Club will be at the pond in front of Bourbonnais Municipal Center from 5 until 7:30 Wednesday night. There's more about the club on the state's attorney website or his Facebook page.
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3: Showers and thunderstorms hanging around for the rest of today. We have a low pressure system over the area and a stationary front nearby, about 80 on this afternoon's high. Down to 70, more rain and thunderstorms overnight. Then some morning showers hanging around on Tuesday. Then we get partly sunny skies in the afternoon. It'll be a hot and humid day tomorrow. Our afternoon high will be in the upper 80s, sunny and hot. Again on Wednesday, no rain, high about 90. I'm meteorologist Steve Hamilton.
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Jason Aldean kicking off 1 o'clock musically here at River Country WIVR. Good afternoon, everybody. It's Chris Nichols. Great to be with you on this Monday with some scattered showers and thunderstorms and much warmer tomorrow. Details coming up. Carrie Underwood right now. And before he cheats in River Country,

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0: Ella Langley and Morgan Wallen together on I Can't Love You Anymore here on River Country as we present our latest listener of the week, Bridget Feats of Bradley. 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
1: 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Mayor Jeff Phillips from Rensselaer is joining us. 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
2: 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So it's been interesting to see the numbers that are out there at the pool now. Last time I was out at Brookside Park, there were people on the new pickleball courts, there were people on the tennis courts, and there were guys playing basketball at the basketball courts. So you're seeing a whole bunch of people in Rensselaer enjoying themselves for not a lot of money.
1: 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I'm Scott Smith.
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7: Showers and thunderstorms hanging around for the rest of today. We have a low pressure system over the area and a stationary front nearby, about 80 on this afternoon's high. Down to 70, more rain and thunderstorms overnight. Then some morning showers hanging around on Tuesday. Then we get partly sunny skies in the afternoon. It'll be a hot and humid day tomorrow. Our afternoon high will be in the upper 80s, sunny and hot again on Wednesday. No rain, high about 90. I'm meteorologist Steve Hamilton.
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River Country, WIVR, Shaboozy, Bar Song, Tipsy. So apparently scientists have made a French fry breakthrough. Those details coming up. Lee Bryce right now. One of them girls at River Country, WIVR.

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While it prevents oil absorption, it is not yet commercially available, and microwaving oil remains extremely dangerous. It's the future of fast food, I guess. Lower fat, but a higher chance of calling the fire department. Be careful out there. Here's Rascal Flatts. 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
3: Showers and thunderstorms hanging around for the rest of today. We have a low pressure system over the area and a stationary front nearby, about 80 on this afternoon's high. Down to 70, more rain and thunderstorms overnight. Then some morning showers hanging around on Tuesday. Then we get partly sunny skies in the afternoon. It'll be a hot and humid day tomorrow. Our afternoon high will be in the upper 80s, sunny and hot again on Wednesday. No rain, high about 90. I'm meteorologist Steve Hamilton.
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Old Dominion coming home at River Country. We're getting closer to 2 o'clock on this Monday with Chris Nichols. It was on this very day in 1824. Yeah, a while back. The washing machine was patented, and socks have been mysteriously disappearing ever since.

0: North Cicero in Chicago. A press release from Sunday says Powell has been charged with predatory criminal sexual assault and unlawful restraint. A group of Paxton Buckley Loda 8th graders were taken to the hospital when the bus they were on was rear-ended. In a Facebook post, school officials say the crash happened in Marysville, Maryland, as the students were returning to the area following a chartered bus tour to Washington, D.C. The post says the tour bus was rear-ended by another bus that wasn't affiliated with the tour, and 5 eighth grade students and one parent were taken to the hospital as a precaution. The bus company dispatched another bus to bring the students the rest of the way home. They were scheduled to return by early Sunday morning.
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6: Showers and thunderstorms hanging around for the rest of today. We have a low pressure system over the area and a stationary front nearby, about 80 on this afternoon's high. Down to 70, more rain and thunderstorms overnight. Then some morning showers hanging around on Tuesday. Then we get partly sunny skies in the afternoon. It'll be a hot and humid day tomorrow. Our afternoon high will be in the upper 80s, sunny and hot again on Wednesday. No rain, high about 90. I'm meteorologist Steve Hamilton.
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Cloudy skies the rest of the day with on and off showers and a high of about 80. A complete look at the forecast is coming up. Checking your River Country News this Monday afternoon. In for Jake Lamore, I'm Todd Boss. A 19-year-old Crete man was arrested by Chicago police late last week and charged with child sex offenses after he was tied to an incident from late May. Darren Powell of Crete was arrested Thursday and charged in the May 29th incident where an 8-year-old boy was allegedly sexually assaulted, an 11-year-old boy restrained in the 3900 block of

Ella Langley and Be Heard, River Country WIVR, as we roll into 2 o'clock already on this Monday. Some scattered showers and thunderstorms out there. Much warmer tomorrow. Details coming up right now. 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

0: River Country, WIVR, our hometown spotlight, celebrating the unique communities that define our region this week. It's Rensselaer, Indiana. For about 30 years, starting in 1944, the Chicago Bears held summer training camp at St. Joseph's College. The 1971 film Brian Song, based on the friendship between Gale Sayers and Brian Piccolo, was partially filmed on that campus. Mike Tamano and Roy Gregory will be live this Friday afternoon, noon to 1, in Rensselaer at the LaRue Community Swimming Pool. I understand you can enjoy free admission to the pool during the month of June. Refreshing. It's River Country's hometown spotlight. Keeping it live and keeping it local right here.
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10: Showers and thunderstorms hanging around for the rest of today. We have a low pressure system over the area and a stationary front nearby, about 80 on this afternoon's high. Down to 70, more rain and thunderstorms overnight. Then some morning showers hanging around on Tuesday. Then we get partly sunny skies in the afternoon. It'll be a hot and humid day tomorrow. Our afternoon high will be in the upper 80s, sunny and hot again on Wednesday. No rain, high about 90. I'm meteorologist Steve Hamilton.
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0: River Country WIVR coming up after 2:30 this day in country music history. We got some Luke Combs from the year that was 2020. Oh, what a fun year it was. Here's Brad Paisley. She's everything here at River Country.
1: She's a yellow pair of running shoes, a holy pair of jeans. She looks great in cheap sunglasses. 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
0: Half of me here at River Country, WIVR with Chris Nichols. Time for This Day in Country Music History, June 8th. 2020, the year with Americans isolating at home amid the COVID-19 pandemic. Columbia releases this Luke Combs single to radio. He co-wrote the hit. That was his fourth single from the album What You See Is What You Get. Here's Luke Combs' number one hit, Lovin' On You, here at River Country, WIVR.

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6: Showers and thunderstorms hanging around for the rest of today. We have a low pressure system over the area and a stationary front nearby, about 80 on this afternoon's high. Down to 70, more rain and thunderstorms overnight. Then some morning showers hanging around on Tuesday. Then we get partly sunny skies in the afternoon. It'll be a hot and humid day tomorrow. Our afternoon high will be in the upper 80s, sunny and hot. Again on Wednesday, no rain, high about 90. I'm meteorologist Steve Hamilton.
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River Country WIVR. Mina Beer, Chris Jensen, and that's it for me, Chris Nichols. Thank you so much for listening. Back with you tomorrow morning after 10. Do it all over again here at River Country. So long, everybody.

0: The latest and greatest in country, plus local news and weather. Cloudy skies the rest of the day with off and on showers and a high of about 80. Complete look at the forecast is coming up. Checking your River Country news this Monday afternoon. In for Jake Lamore, I'm Todd Moss. The Manhattan Fire Protection District firefighters report they were called to a garage fire in Piatone early Sunday morning. Reports say it was about 5:30 yesterday morning when firefighters were called to a detached garage that was on fire in the 100 block of East Lincoln in Piatone. The fire was quickly put out and was kept from spreading to nearby structures. Nobody was injured. The cause of the fire is under investigation. The next installment of the Kankakee County State's Attorney Jim Rowe's Real Justice Fishing Club is planned for Wednesday at the Bourbonnais Municipal Center Pond.
1: We're trying to get kids and teens to trade those cell phone screens for fishing rods and some exaggerated fish stories. These events are free. They are open to anglers of all skill levels and ages, from kids all the way up to adults and seniors. And everything you need is provided. Fishing pole, tackle, bait. All we want you to do is come on out and have a great time.
0: This week's Real Justice Fishing Club will be at the pond in front of Bourbonnais Municipal Center from 5 until 7:30 Wednesday night. There's more about the club on the state's attorney website or his Facebook page.
2: NBC News Radio, I'm Chris Caraccio. Iran says it will halt attacks on Israel unless the IDF resumes attacks on Lebanon. That's where Israel has been fighting Iranian-backed Hezbollah. The announcement comes after Israel and Iran traded attacks over the past day, threatening an already tenuous ceasefire between the United States and Iran. President Trump has called for Israel and Iran to immediately stop shooting. NBC's Meet the Press moderator Kristen Welker says President Trump has agreed to another interview after he abruptly walked out on her during an interview taped last week. Trump abruptly ended the interview after being challenged on his claims of election fraud and his controversial DOJ weaponization fund. The president stormed off the set in Wisconsin after he was pressed for evidence by moderator Welker. Trump insisted California officials were cheating on the election, saying 5 days later they're nowhere close to picking a winner in the primary election. He also asserted they're crooked and Meet the Press is crooked. I'm Chris Caraccio, NBC News Radio.
0: On the sports schedule, the Sox and the Cubs are off today. The Chicago Sky host the Atlanta Dream tomorrow night, and the NBA Finals continue tonight as the Knicks host the Spurs. The Knicks lead the best of seven series 2-0. And the Stanley Cup Series continues tomorrow night in Las Vegas as well. The Carolina Hurricanes lead the Golden Knights 2-1 in that best of seven series. That's a check of news and sports here on Monday afternoon. In for Jake Lamore, I'm Todd Boss.
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4: Showers and thunderstorms hanging around for the rest of today. We have a low pressure system over the area and a stationary front nearby, about 80 on this afternoon's high. Down to 70, more rain and thunderstorms overnight. Then some morning showers hanging around on Tuesday. Then we get partly sunny skies in the afternoon. It'll be a hot and humid day tomorrow. Our afternoon high will be in the upper 80s, sunny and hot. Again on Wednesday, no rain, high about 90. I'm meteorologist Steve Hamilton.
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River Country, WIVR, Tucker Wetmore with Brunette. Just after 3 o'clock here on this Back to Work Monday. Stepping in to spend some time with you up until 7 tonight. I'm Denny Case. What a weekend. Man, the Bradley 315 Music Fest, the third annual, it's in the books. Chris Young's show was cut a little bit short due to some lightning that was up there in the air. They were worried about safety there. But he was an amazing performer. He really knew how to entertain and talk to the crowd, and he did a lot more than just get up there and sing songs. He knew how to interact with everybody and get everybody laughing, and I really thought that was cool. So him, Red Farron, put on a great show. Of course, my buddy, the James Michael Travis Band, and I was out there Friday night too for all the hair metal, but Saturday the country night, yes. And thanks to everybody who stopped out and said hello to Roy Gregory or Rebecca or myself. We were all out there. Mike Rubel roaming around too. Right now it's Post Malone and Blake Shelton with Pour Me a Drink here on River Country WIVR.

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0: River Country, WIVR, our country night headliner this past Saturday at the Bradley 315 Music Fest. He put on an amazing show. If you were there, you know. If you weren't, well, you kind of missed out. And my favorite part was when he just stopped on I Can Take It From There and started going on and on about Conway Twitty, because I am a huge Conway Twitty fan, so I got a kick out of that. Chris Young with Till the Last One Dies. I'm Denny Case. We've got our weekly hometown spotlight shining on Rensselaer, Indiana this week, and you can stop out and say hello to our very own Mike Tamano and Roy Gregory this Friday. They're going to be in Rensselaer at the LaRue Community Swimming Pool. They'll be there from noon to one. Check it out all this month of June. Free admission to the pool. It opens up at noon. So, find out a little bit more about Rensselaer right here on River Country WIVR.
1: It's the Hometown Spotlight. We're with Mayor Jeff Phillips of Rensselaer. A lot of communities are doing events for America's 250th. What does Rensselaer have planned?
2: So July 3rd, actually, we're going to start a remembrance in Milroy Park. There's a statue of General Milroy from the Civil War that will recognize General Milroy for his efforts and his commitment to Rensselaer. He was from here, I think, at 3 o'clock on Friday, July 3rd. And then around 7 o'clock on Friday, July 3rd, we're going to have a golf cart parade from downtown Rensselaer to Brookside Park. And then the Brookside Church has always put on a very nice fireworks display for everybody on the 4th of July. So they're going to do it on the 3rd of July because we have a great deal of things happening out at our fairgrounds on July 4th, including fireworks at dusk. There's also a parade out there. Hopefully people are going to represent all the original 13 colonies. It just looks like a very busy weekend for us here on that July 4th weekend.
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11: Showers and thunderstorms hanging around for the rest of today. We have a low pressure system over the area and a stationary front nearby, about 80 on this afternoon's high. Down to 70, more rain and thunderstorms overnight. Then some morning showers hanging around on Tuesday. Then we get partly sunny skies in the afternoon. It'll be a hot and humid day tomorrow. Our afternoon high will be in the upper 80s, sunny and hot. Again on Wednesday, no rain, high about 90. I'm meteorologist Steve Hamilton.
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River Country, WIVR. That was his debut single back when he had the curly mullet and hadn't quite started wearing the cowboy hat yet. Toby Keith. And should have been a cowboy. I'm Denny Case. And did you see that during the CMA Fest over the weekend, Florida Georgia Line reunited? Yeah, they're back together. But here's still a solo one from Tyler Hubbard. It's Park on River Country WIVR. I got a

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Denver Country, WIVR, Megan Maroney, and Beautiful Things here on a Monday afternoon. I'm Denny Case. The Mantino Sportsman's Club Women's Auxiliary. They're hosting a women's expo this Saturday, 10 to 3. And everybody's welcome to come on out and shop from small businesses, check out their handmade goods. And they're going to have a lot of vendors there and some raffle baskets that you can try to win. It's going to be at the Mantino Sportsman's Club. Again, 10 in the morning until 3 in the afternoon this coming up Saturday. Lady A with Downtown. 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

0: River Country, WIVR, Jason Aldean. Try that in a small town. How about Shop the Park in Cisna Park? Their development board putting this on the second Saturday of each month, June through September. A showcase of local quality and specialty shops. It's taking place in the Village Park on 2nd Street in, of course, Cisna Park. And this is the first one of the summer. And the class of 27 breakfast with donuts and coffee, that's going to start at 8:30 in the morning, and then from 9 until 1, you can enjoy food trucks, craft vendors, and live music by Just Another Janice. Again, that's all going on this Saturday in Cisna Park. You heard it here on River Country WIVR.
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9: Showers and thunderstorms hanging around for the rest of today. We have a low pressure system over the area and a stationary front nearby, about 80 on this afternoon's high. Down to 70, more rain and thunderstorms overnight. Then some morning showers hanging around on Tuesday. Then we get partly sunny skies in the afternoon. It'll be a hot and humid day tomorrow. Our afternoon high will be in the upper 80s, sunny and hot again on Wednesday. No rain, high about 90. I'm meteorologist Steve Hamilton.
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River Country, WIVR, Jelly Roll, and Halfway to Hell. Coming up on 4 o'clock, Jake Lamore is on vacation this week. We got Boss Man filling in on the news. That's coming your way. Lauren Elena with Chase Matthew, All My Exes, here on River Country, WIVR.

0: 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Look for rain overnight with a low of about 70 with a complete look at the forecast coming up. Checking your River Country News in for Jake Lamore, I'm Todd Boss. A 19-year-old Crete man was arrested by Chicago police late last week and charged with child sex offenses after he was tied to an incident from late May. Darren Powell of Crete was arrested Thursday and charged in the May 29th incident where an 8-year-old boy was allegedly sexually assaulted, an 11-year-old boy restrained in the 3900 block of North Cicero in Chicago. A press release from Sunday says Powell has been charged with predatory criminal sexual assault and unlawful restraint. A group of Paxton Buckley Lota 8th graders were taken to the hospital when the bus they were on was rear-ended. In a Facebook post, school officials say the crash happened in Marysville, Maryland, as the students were returning to the area following a chartered bus tour to Washington, D.C. The post says the tour bus was rear-ended by another bus that wasn't affiliated with the tour, and 5 eighth-grade students and one parent were taken to the hospital as a precaution. The bus company dispatched another bus to bring the students the rest of the way home. They were scheduled to return by early Sunday morning.
1: 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I'm Chris Caraccia.
2: Iran and Israel are pausing aggressions after President Trump intervened in an effort to hold together the fragile U.S.-Iran ceasefire. He called Israeli Prime Minister Benjamin Netanyahu after Iran and Israel exchanged fire for the first time since the U.S.-Iran ceasefire went into effect in early April. Iran fired on Israel after Israel struck targets in southern Beirut. Israel responded by targeting Iranian military sites. All of this comes as talks between Iran and the United States have remained at a standstill for weeks. People in southwestern Florida say they felt an earthquake that was centered just west of Cuba. The USGS says the 6.1 quake hit the southern Gulf today. There is no tsunami threat, no reports of damage yet. Social media posts show people as far north as central Florida reporting they felt the quake. And tonight is Game 3 of the NBA Finals at Madison Square Garden. The Knicks hosting the Spurs. New York is up 2-0 in the finals. I'm Chris Caraccio, NBC News Radio.
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0: On the sports schedule, the Sox and the Cubs are off today. The Chicago Sky host the Atlanta Dream tomorrow night. And the NBA Finals continue tonight as the Knicks host the Spurs. The Knicks lead the best of 7 series 2-0. And the Stanley Cup Series continues tomorrow night in Las Vegas as well. The Carolina Hurricanes lead the Golden Knights 2-1 in that best of 7 series. That's a check of news and sports here on Monday afternoon. In for Jake Lamore, I'm Todd Boss.
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8: Showers and thunderstorms hanging around for the rest of today. We have a low pressure system over the area and a stationary

0: front nearby, about 80 on this afternoon's high. Down to 70, more rain and thunderstorms overnight. Then some morning showers hanging around on Tuesday. Then we get partly sunny skies in the afternoon. It'll be a hot and humid day tomorrow. Our afternoon high will be in the upper 80s, sunny and hot again on Wednesday. No rain, high about 90. I'm meteorologist Steve Hamilton.
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River Country, WIVR, Jordan Davis, and Turn This Truck Around. Just past 4 o'clock here on a Monday. I'm Denny Case, the Coors Light Happy Hour coming your way at 5. Got a throwback from Tim McGraw on the way, music from Sam Hunt, Scotty McCreery, and the list goes on. Plus, a look at those birthdays coming up right now. The Eli Young Band, it's Love Ain't on River Country, WIVR.

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0: River Country WIVR Zach Top with South of Sanity. I'm Denny Case, and congratulations going out to our River Country Birthday Club winner this week. 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Birthday's in our club today here on the 8th of June. We've got Alicia Earps of Kankakee, Brooklyn Gray from Chicago, Jessica Bear from Bourbonnais, also Chad Dean of Bradley, Jamie Malarski Hope of Mantino, and my friend Jane Wirtz from Kankakee. Happy birthday. Now, these folks share their birthday with some famous folk like rapper Kanye West. You got the keyboardist for Duran Duran, Nick Rhodes. The singer for the group Simply Red, Mick Hucknall. Also, the guy who kind of created the show In Living Color. He's the head of the Wayans group, Keenan Ivory Wayans. Also, singer Bonnie Tyler, musician Boz Scaggs, and Frank Sinatra's daughter. She's the original one to sing "These Boots Are Made for Walking." Nancy Sinatra is 86 today. Happy birthday to all I mentioned. And you, if it's yours, a check of the weather forecast and one from Kane Brown coming your way here on River Country WIVR.
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4: Showers and thunderstorms hanging around for the rest of today. We have a low pressure system over the area and a stationary front nearby, about 80 on this afternoon's high. Down to 70, more rain and thunderstorms overnight. Then some morning showers hanging around on Tuesday. Then we get partly sunny skies in the afternoon. It'll be a hot and humid day tomorrow. Our afternoon high will be in the upper 80s, sunny and hot. Again on Wednesday, no rain, high about 90. I'm meteorologist Steve Hamilton.
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River Country WIVR, the latest from Kane Brown and Woolman. Now, he wasn't here in town to help his buddy out, but Chris Young did end the night with Famous Friends this past Saturday at the Bradley 315 Music Fest. Speaking of friends, today is National Best Friends Day. 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

River Country, WIVR. He'll be coming to Tinley Park to the Credit Union One Amphitheater on Saturday, September 19th. So we still got a while to wait before the show. Tim McGraw with the Pawn Shop Guitar Tour. I like it. I love it. I want some more of it. It's John Party now with Boots Off here on River Country, WIVR. She's

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0: River Country, WIVR, Jackson Dean, and Heavens to Betsy on our way to the Coors Light Happy Hour at 5. I'm Denny Case. Congratulations going out to our new Workplace of the Week. That's the Bourbonnais Township Highway Department on Armor Road in Bourbonnais. 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Stick around, a check of the forecast on the way. One from Josh Ross coming up. 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
7: Showers and thunderstorms hanging around for the rest of today. We have a low pressure system over the area and a stationary front nearby, about 80 on this afternoon's high. Down to 70, more rain and thunderstorms overnight. Then some morning showers hanging around on Tuesday. Then we get partly sunny skies in the afternoon. It'll be a hot and humid day tomorrow. Our afternoon high will be in the upper 80s, sunny and hot. Again on Wednesday, no rain, high about 90. I'm meteorologist Steve Hamilton.
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0: 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Look for rain overnight with a low of about 70 and a complete look at the forecast coming up. Checking your River Country News this Monday evening. In for Jake Lamore, I'm Todd Boss. The Manhattan Fire Protection District firefighters report they were called to a garage fire in Piatone early Sunday morning. Reports say it was about 5:30 yesterday morning when firefighters were called to a detached garage that was on fire in the 100 block of East Lincoln in Piatone. The fire was quickly put out and was kept from spreading to nearby structures. Nobody was injured. The cause of the fire is under investigation. The next installment of the Kankakee County State's Attorney Jim Rowe's Real Justice Fishing Club is planned for Wednesday at the Bourbonnais Municipal Center Pond.
1: We're trying to get kids and teens to trade those cell phone screens for fishing rods and some exaggerated fish stories. These events are free. They are open to anglers of all skill levels and ages, from kids all the way up to adults and seniors. And everything you need is provided. Fishing pole, tackle, bait. All we want you to do is come on out and have a great time.
0: This week's Real Justice Fishing Club will be at the pond in front of Bourbonnais Municipal Center from 5 until 7:30 Wednesday night. There's more about the club on the state's attorney website or his Facebook page. Time now to take a look at what's happening overhead this week with our notable night sky news. Here's Madeline Shepley, astronomy professor and director of the Stricter Planetarium at Olivet.
2: Welcome to your notable night sky news, where we update you on things of note in space in the night sky. Tomorrow around dusk, Jupiter and Venus will be at conjunction, meaning they will appear to be the closest together in the night sky. This sight will be hard to miss, as they will look like a pair of bright double stars in the western sky. Wednesday, if you like really late nights or really early mornings, it would be a great time to catch Saturn and the Moon meeting up in the eastern sky. Then, Thursday night for a week would be a great time to catch a full cycle of pulsations, or changes in brightness, of the variable star Delta Cephei, the prototype of the Cepheid variable star class. It'll be easy to watch for, as some of its neighboring stars do not change in brightness. Finally, on Friday, you can catch Jupiter, Venus, and Mercury lining up together in the night sky. There will be a tight window after sundown to catch this. Mercury should be easier to spot than normal due to climbing up high from the embrace of the sun's glare. From Olivet Nazarene University, this is Madeline Shepley.
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4: Iran and Israel have stopped attacking each other after intervention from President Trump. He called Israeli Prime Minister Benjamin Netanyahu after Iran and Israel exchanged fire for the first time since the U.S.-Iran ceasefire went into effect in early April. Iran said it would only resume attacks if the IDF starts attacking Hezbollah in Lebanon again, while Netanyahu said the fire on the front has been contained but added they will respond with force if needed. President Trump has formally nominated Acting Attorney General Todd Blanche to take over the role permanently. Blanche has led the department since former AG Pam Bondi was fired by Trump. The president had said last week that he was going to move to make his former criminal defense attorney his permanent AG. In his time so far in the position, Blanche has brought charges against former Cuban President Raul Castro and brought a second case against former FBI Director James Comey. I'm Chris Caraggio, NBC News Radio.
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0: On the sports schedule, the Sox and the Cubs are off today. The Chicago Sky host the Atlanta Dream tomorrow night. And the NBA Finals continue tonight as the Knicks host the Spurs. The Knicks

0: Knicks lead the best of seven series 2-0. And the Stanley Cup Series continues tomorrow night in Las Vegas as well. The Carolina Hurricanes lead the Golden Knights 2-1 in that best of seven series. Today's Obit page, a service of Bussy and Rig flowers, plants, and gifts on West Court Street in Kankakee, where you'll always find the unique flower, plant, or gift to express sympathy and share your message of comfort. 89-year-old Wilbert Eugene Lauterbach of Ashkim died June 3rd. Services for Wednesday have been arranged by the Knapp Funeral Home in Clifton for Wilbur Lauterbach. 21-year-old Alani Lanzi Camargo of St. Anne died May 24th. Services for Friday have been arranged by the Clancy Gernon Hulk Funeral Home in St. Anne for Lanzi Camargo.
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3: Low pressure system and a warm front moving through our area overnight, so showers and thunderstorms are a pretty good possibility. Our low dropping to about 70. Watch out for a little bit of heavy rainfall with a few of those storms. We might get a shower or two on Tuesday with a mix of sunshine and clouds, staying warm with our high in the mid-80s. Scattered showers hanging around on Tuesday night, and then back to sunshine on Wednesday, but it will be hot, going up to 90. I'm meteorologist Steve Hamilton.
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I'm Denny Case here with you up until 7 o'clock tonight. This hour, we're going to hear a throwback from Tracy Lawrence. We got music from Dierks Bentley, Jason Aldean, Justin Moore, and the list goes on. It's Scotty McCreary together with Hootie and the Blowfish now with Bottle Rockets here on River Country, WIVR.

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0: Jupiter Country, WIVR, Luke Bryan Country, and She Knows It. Yeah, he closed out the CMA Fest over the weekend, where big things went on with Florida Georgia Line. Yes, did you hear? They reunited. They performed together. They're back together again. Now, they were great solo, but they're better together, just like that Luke Combs song. So looking forward to hearing some new music from the duo in the future. Got Jason Aldean on the way and Justin Moore coming up next in the Coors Light Happy Hour on River Country WIVR.
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7: Low pressure system and a warm front moving through our area overnight, so showers and thunderstorms are a pretty good possibility. Our low dropping to about 70. Watch out for a little bit of heavy rainfall with a few of those storms. We might get a shower or two on Tuesday with a mix of sunshine and clouds, staying warm with our high in the mid-80s. Scattered showers hanging around on Tuesday night, and then back to sunshine on Wednesday, but it will be hot, going up to 90. I'm meteorologist Steve Hamilton.
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Country, WIVR, Justin Moore, and Time's Ticket. I'm Denny Case, and this Sunday, the big Heroes, Hogs, and Hot Rods Festival put on by Project Headspace and Timing. It'll be in downtown Manteno at the Square on 2nd and Main Street. We're talking car show, strongman competition, barbecue competition, tons of live music, a community resource fair, and just the list goes on. You definitely want to be there this Sunday. Most of the festivities start around noon there with the opening ceremony. Hey, it's Jason Aldean with Don't Tell on Me here on River Country WIVR.

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River Country, WIVR, a modern-day country classic from Tracy Lawrence. If the world had a front porch, we'd all be out there sitting on it, sipping on ice-cold Coors Light, and watching the traffic go by. That's what those big porches are good for people watching, right? And waving at them as they're passing by. They see you spying on them, but hey, it's a Coors Light, the world's most refreshing beer. It's cold lagered for crisp taste, cold filtered for brightness and clarity, cold packaged for peak refreshment, ready to enjoy perfectly ice cold. How about a new one from John Morgan? It's Kid Myself here on River Country WIVR.

River Country, WIVR with Thomas Rhett and Ain't a Bad Life here in the Coors Light Happy Hour with Denny Case. I want to say congratulations going out to Bridget Feats from Bradley. Now, Bridget, she's our listener of the week. She won some gift certificates from us from LK Tax Shop, Game On Bar and Grill, and Oliver's Bar and Grill. She works at Gordon Electric Supply, and she wrote something really cool to the radio station that I'm just going to go ahead and read off to you. This comes from Bridget Feats. She says, I listen to River Country every day. I wake up early and listen to my favorite, Roy Gregory, while getting ready for the day. I listen all day long at work, and WIVR is always on in my car. When I'm out of town, I stream River Country as they're an essential part of starting my day, and I wouldn't have it any other way. Over the years, I've gotten to know several of the radio personalities. They're all so friendly and appreciative. What they don't know is how grateful I am for them and everything they do. 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We are glad to have you as part of the family, Bridget. 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
5: Low pressure system and a warm front moving through our area overnight, so showers and thunderstorms are a pretty good possibility. Our low dropping to about 70. Watch out for a little bit of heavy rainfall with a few of those storms. We might get a shower or two on Tuesday with a mix of sunshine and clouds, staying warm with our high in the mid-80s. Scattered showers hanging around on Tuesday night and then back to sunshine on Wednesday, but it will be hot going up to 90. I'm meteorologist Steve Hamilton.
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0: Yeah. That's right.
1: River Country WIVR, Chris Chanson. 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I'm Denny Case, and that's going to wrap up this edition of the Coors Light Happy Hour, the happiest hour on the radio, brought to you by the world's most refreshing beer. 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

0: the latest and greatest in country, plus local news and weather. Look for rain overnight with a low of about 70 and a complete look at the forecast coming up. Checking your River Country News this Monday evening, in for Jake Lamore, I'm Todd Boss. A 19-year-old Crete man was arrested by Chicago police late last week and charged with child sex offenses after he was tied to an incident from late May. Darren Powell of Crete was arrested Thursday and charged in the May 29th incident where an 8-year-old boy was allegedly sexually assaulted, an 11-year-old boy restrained in the 3900 block of North Cicero in Chicago. A press release from Sunday says Powell has been charged with predatory criminal sexual assault and unlawful restraint. A group of Paxton Buckley Lota 8th graders were taken to the hospital when the bus they were on was rear-ended. In a Facebook post, school officials say the crash happened in Marysville, Maryland, as the students were returning to the area following a chartered bus tour to Washington, D.C. The post says the tour bus was rear-ended by another bus that wasn't affiliated with the tour, and 5 eighth-grade students and one parent were taken to the hospital as a precaution. The bus company dispatched another bus to bring the students the rest of the way home. They were scheduled to return by early Sunday morning.
1: NBC News Radio, I'm Scott Carr. Iran and Israel have stopped attacking each other after intervention from President Trump, who called Israeli Prime Minister Benjamin Netanyahu after Iran and Israel exchanged fire for the first time since the U.S.-Iran ceasefire went into effect in early April. President Trump is weighing in on the race for mayor of Los Angeles now that it appears Republican reality TV star Spencer Pratt is out of the running. The county continues from Tuesday's primary. It's widely expected now the new vote totals will hold up, showing Democrat Nithya Raman taking on incumbent Democrat Mayor Karen Bass in November. In a social media post today, the president said it's not possible for Pratt to have lost the L.A. runoffs after the big lead that he had. A new study suggests weight loss drugs like Ozempic could one day be used to treat a range of health issues. Researcher Dr. Joe Galati is saying research indicates the popular drug may be reshaping the human brain with the potential to help people fighting drug, alcohol, or tobacco addiction. Scott Carr, NBC News Radio.
0: On the sports schedule, the Sox and the Cubs are off today. The Chicago Sky host the Atlanta Dream tomorrow night. And the NBA Finals continue tonight as the Knicks host the Spurs. The Knicks lead the best of seven series 2 games to none. And the Stanley Cup Series continues tomorrow night in Las Vegas as well. The

0: Carolina Hurricanes lead the Golden Knights 2-1 in that best of seven series.
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2: Low pressure system and a warm front moving through our area overnight, so showers and thunderstorms are a pretty good possibility. Our low dropping to about 70. Watch out for a little bit of heavy rainfall with a few of those storms. We might get a shower or two on Tuesday with a mix of sunshine and clouds, staying warm with our high in the mid-80s. Scattered showers hanging around on Tuesday night, and then back to sunshine on Wednesday, but it will be hot, going up to 90. I'm meteorologist Steve Hamilton.
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River Country WIVR, a song about the pick 'em up trucks. There's Chevy Silverado with Bailey Zimmerman. And yeah, I remember back in the day when I had a pick 'em up truck, it comes in handy. And you get a lot of people call you up saying, "Hey, old buddy, old pal, can you help me move a refrigerator, move a bed, move a dresser?" Yeah, you get a lot of that. Friends crawling out of the woodwork. I don't have a pick 'em up truck anymore, and now I don't know how to haul plywood when I need it. Anyway, the things that go through my head. Hey, I'm Denny Case here with you up until 7 o'clock tonight. Let's get you back to the music. How about Carrie Underwood, Cowboy Casanova, here on River Country WIVR.

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0: River Country, WIVR, Low Cash and Wrong Hearts. I'm Denny Case, and if you can't find something fun to do this upcoming weekend, man, you're just not even looking. Because there is so much going on. And like the Strawberry Jazz Festival, going to be this Sunday at Northfield Square Mall. 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Northfield Square Mall on Route 50 in Bradley, the Strawberry Jazz Festival this Sunday from 11 to 4. It's a good time. 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
8: Low pressure system and a warm front moving through our area overnight, so showers and thunderstorms are a pretty good possibility. Our low dropping to about 70. Watch out for a little bit of heavy rainfall with a few of those storms. We might get a shower or two on Tuesday with a mix of sunshine and clouds, staying warm with our high in the mid-80s. Scattered showers hanging around on Tuesday night and then back to sunshine on Wednesday, but it will be hot going up to 90. I'm meteorologist Steve Hamilton.
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River Country, WIVR. We're passing notes in class, and you don't just fold up a piece of paper and hand it to somebody. No, back in the Stone Age when I went to school, they were like practicing origami. There was these elaborately folded up notes. I'd be looking at them going, how in the world did they do that? As, you know, a girl passes one to me, and then I'm like, oh, really? And then they're like, no, no, it's not for you. Pass it on to that cute guy over there. Oh, well, thanks a lot. It's Hardy together with Tim McGraw, Morgan Wallen, and Eric Church, MacArthur on River Country WIVR.

River Country, WIVR. New one from Kenny Chesney and Carry On. I'm Denny Case. And coming up this Saturday, the Riverside Cancer Institute's Relay for Life of Kankakee County. It's going to be happening from 2 in the afternoon till 10 o'clock at night at the Grove in Bourbonnais. I mean, this is a huge event. 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And I'm going to be out there broadcasting from 3:30 to 4:30 live, so you can come out and say hello to me, too. 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

River Country, WIVR, Scotty McCreary with Cab in a Solo. On our way to 7 o'clock, I'm Denny Case. This weekend, things are going to be jumping in the town of Piatone. They've got their community-wide garage sales going on this Friday and Saturday. You can pick up a map at the Village Hall. Plus, on Sunday there in Piatone at the fairgrounds, the huge annual Tri-Chevy Swap Meet. That's something to see. Hey, I'm Denny Case. Stick around. More country music coming your way. WIVR, River Country.

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5: Low pressure system and a warm front moving through our area overnight, so showers and thunderstorms are a pretty good possibility. Our low dropping to about 70. Watch out for a little bit of heavy rainfall with a few of those storms. We might get a shower or two on Tuesday with a mix of sunshine and clouds, staying warm with our high in the mid-80s. Scattered showers hanging around on Tuesday night and then back to sunshine on Wednesday, but it will be hot going up to 90. I'm meteorologist Steve Hamilton.
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0: darling.
1: River Country WIVR, something's fishy. Why is he always calling you darling? And yeah, uh-huh, just a friend. I get it. Chase Matthew on River Country. I'm Denny Case. That's going to wrap things up here for me tonight. Best Jess on her way in next. She'll keep you company up until midnight. Of course, you got Roy Gregory in the morning at 5 a.m., Chris Nichols in at 10, and I'll be back with you tomorrow afternoon at 3. In the meantime, remember, every day's a gift, so enjoy the present. Believe in yourself, and others will too. This guy on the radio thinks the world of you. I'm Denny Case. Thank you for listening to River Country WIVR. You say-

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